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1: 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Commercial art galleries across Saskatchewan are gearing up for the 6th annual Saskatchewan Art Gallery Day on June 6th. Organized by Sask Galleries, the province-wide celebration will feature exhibitions, artist meet-and-greets, live demonstrations, and a gallery hop connecting visitors with local arts communities. Participants can also enter to win a $500 Sask Galleries gift card while exploring original Saskatchewan artwork and supporting more than 850 professional artists represented by commercial galleries. Two major players in Saskatchewan's uranium industry are expanding their ownership in the Cigar Lake joint venture. Cameco and Orano have reached an agreement with TEPCO Resources that will increase their respective shares in the northern Saskatchewan mine. Cameco's stake will grow to 57.4% following the purchase valued at roughly $115 million. The transaction is expected to be finalized later this year, with Cigar Lake remaining one of the world's highest-grade uranium operations. Unifor is raising concerns about the federal government's review of Canada's labor relations framework, arguing the consultation process could undermine workers' rights and collective bargaining. National President Lana Payne says that the ability to take strike action is what encourages employers to negotiate fairly. The union is also criticizing the use of federal intervention powers to end illegal strikes through binding arbitration. Ottawa is currently seeking feedback on potential changes to the Canada Labor Code. Recent rainfall has prompted the Saskatchewan Public Safety Agency to lift the province-wide fire ban that was imposed across much of southern Saskatchewan last week. The restrictions had prohibited open fires, fireworks, and ATV use in affected areas. While conditions have improved, the SPSA says wildfire season is far from over, with active fires, including the Lobstick Fire, still burning. Residents are urged to check for any local fire bans before lighting fires or burning outdoors. Don't miss a beat and stream us anywhere. 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I'm Terrence Vosh.
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2: The Stanley Cup Final gets underway tonight in Carolina between the Hurricanes and Vegas Golden Knights. The Hurricanes won four straight games to beat Montreal in five games and advance out of the East, while the Golden Knights completed a sweep of President's Trophy winning Colorado to win the West. Game 2 goes on Thursday before the series shifts to Vegas on Saturday, and then Game 4 won't be until next Tuesday. An update on the West Central Cup: with both the Knights and Hurricanes under their name, the inaugural trophy is headed to Mainline Chrysler in Rosetown, the only question left being just which team will be representing them on the replica trophy. Find more on the West Central Cup and upcoming final series at West Central Online. To local sports, Looseland Minor Ball hit a home run with their end-of-May jamboree. Sunday in Looseland saw Rally Cap and Learn to Play games on from morning until afternoon, the skies thankfully holding up for the day, also featuring a batting clinic and pitching clinic to help grow some skills in between action. Read more about Looseland Minor Ball as a whole at West Central Online. And after an off day, the Toronto Blue Jays are on the road to start a three-game series with the Atlanta Braves tonight. Hear the game live on Classic Hits Radio 1210 1330, the pregame show at 5 before first pitch at 5:15. And remember, West Central Online is your source for all the latest local sports scores and stories. I'm Cooper Douglas.
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1: Good evening, West Central Saskatchewan. Let's take a look at what's coming up in your regional forecast. For our northern regions, including Unity, Macklin, Wilkie, and Bigger, we're seeing a few showers this evening with winds coming in from the east at 30 kilometers, bringing lows of 12. Looking mainly cloudy tomorrow with a 60% chance of showers during the day, winds are coming in from the northeast around 20 kilometers, bringing highs of 18. For our central regions, including Kindersley, Marengo, Brock, and Rosetown, we're also seeing showers this evening with lows of 11. Starting tomorrow, mainly cloudy with a 60% chance of showers. Winds coming in from the north around 20 kilometers near noon, coming with highs of 18. And our southern regions, including Kyle, Elrose, Leader, Lancer, and Abbey, are also seeing showers this evening with west winds around 20 kilometers and lows of 10. Looking cloudy tomorrow with a 60% chance of showers. Winds are coming in from the northwest around 20 kilometers, bringing highs of 21. I'm Terrence Vosh with your West Central Online weather.
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2: Good evening, West Central Saskatchewan. Here's what's coming up in your three-day forecast. We're looking at showers across the region this evening, seeing winds up to 30 kilometers, coming with lows of 10. Tomorrow's looking to start mainly cloudy across West Central with a 60% chance of showers. Winds are looking to sit around 20 kilometers, and we'll be seeing highs around 21. Becoming partly cloudy tomorrow evening and still seeing that 60% chance of showers, with the skies clearing overnight. Winds are still sitting around 20 kilometers with lows of 9. Thursday currently shows the day starting off clear with sunshine across the region and highs of 23. The north staying clear in the evening while the central and southern regions see some cloudy periods with a 60% chance of showers, coming with regional lows of 10. I'm Terrence Vosh with your West Central Online Weather.
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6: Good evening, West Central Saskatchewan. Here's what's coming up in your three-day forecast. We're looking at showers across the region this evening, seeing winds up to 30 kilometers, coming with lows of 10. Tomorrow's looking to start mainly cloudy across West Central with a 60% chance of showers. Winds are looking to sit around 20 kilometers, and we'll be seeing highs around 21. Becoming partly cloudy tomorrow evening and still seeing that 60% chance of showers, with the skies clearing overnight. Winds are still sitting around 20 kilometers with lows of 9. Thursday currently shows the day starting off clear with sunshine across the region and highs of 23. The north staying clear in the evening while the central and southern regions see some cloudy periods with a 60% chance of showers, coming with regional lows of 10. I'm Terrence Vosh with your West Central Online weather.
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1: Get the news you need when you need it by downloading our West Central Online app. I'm Terrence Vosh, and here's what's making news this hour. The Saskatchewan Public Safety Agency has removed its province-wide fire ban after rain helped lower wildfire danger across many parts of the province. The ban had been in place since May 29th due to hot, dry, and windy conditions. Officials say some municipalities and rural municipalities may still have local restrictions in effect. The SPSA is reminding residents to use caution outdoors and continue practicing fire safety as wildfire season continues. Cameco is increasing its ownership stake in the Cigar Lake uranium mine in northern Saskatchewan. Under an agreement with TEPCO Resources, Cameco's share will rise to 57.4%, while partner Orano will increase its ownership to nearly 42.6%. Cameco says the acquisition will cost about $115.7 million, with the deal expected to close in the third quarter of 2026. Cigar Lake is forecast to produce up to 18 million pounds of uranium concentrate this year. Canada's largest private sector union is pushing back against federal consultation examining possible changes to labor laws. Unifor says that the review appears to misunderstand how labor relations work and warns some proposals could weaken organized labor. The union is particularly concerned about government intervention in labor disputes, arguing it can prevent workers from reaching negotiated agreements. The federal government is gathering input from unions, employers, and other stakeholders before considering any legislative changes. The government of Saskatchewan has officially proclaimed June 6th as Saskatchewan Art Gallery Day. Commercial galleries across the province will host special events, including exhibitions, receptions, and live artist demonstrations as a part of a province-wide gallery hop. Organizers say that the annual event showcases local talent, supports independent gallery businesses, and encourages residents to discover original Saskatchewan art, whether they're experienced collectors or first-time gallery visitors. Find more information on these stories and more by downloading our West Central Online app. I'm Terrence Vosh.
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1: Good evening, West Central Saskatchewan. Let's take a look at what's coming up in your regional forecast. For our northern regions, including Unity, Macklin, Wilkie, and Bigger, we're seeing a few showers this evening with winds coming in from the east at 30 kilometers, bringing lows of 12. Looking mainly cloudy tomorrow with a 60% chance of showers during the day. Winds are coming in from the northeast around 20 kilometers, bringing highs of 18. For our central regions, including Kindersley, Marengo, Brock, and Rosetown, we're also seeing showers this evening with lows of 11. Starting tomorrow, mainly cloudy with a 60% chance of showers. Winds coming in from the north around 20 kilometers near noon, coming with highs of 18. And our southern regions, including Kyle, Elrose, Leader, Lancer, and Abbey, are also seeing showers this evening with west winds around 20 kilometers and lows of 10. Looking cloudy tomorrow with a 60% chance of showers. Winds are coming in from the northwest around 20 kilometers, bringing highs of 21. I'm Terrence Vosh with your West Central Online weather.
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7: Good evening, West Central Saskatchewan. Here's what's coming up in your three-day forecast. We're looking at showers across the region this evening, seeing winds up to 30 kilometers, coming with lows of 10. Tomorrow's looking to start mainly cloudy across West Central with a 60% chance of showers. Winds are looking to sit around 20 kilometers, and we'll be seeing highs around 21. Becoming partly cloudy tomorrow evening and still seeing that 60% chance of showers, with the skies clearing overnight. Winds are still sitting around 20 kilometers with lows of 9. Thursday currently shows the day starting off clear with sunshine across the region and highs of 23. The north staying clear in the evening while the central and southern regions see some cloudy periods with a 60% chance of showers, coming with regional lows of 10. I'm Terrence Vosh with your West Central Online weather.
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wiped out, it'll sit right here on this land. 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
5: Good evening, West Central Saskatchewan. Here's what's coming up in your three-day forecast. We're looking at showers across the region this evening, seeing winds up to 30 kilometers, coming with lows of 10. Tomorrow's looking to start mainly cloudy across West Central with a 60% chance of showers. Winds are looking to sit around 20 kilometers, and we'll be seeing highs around 21. Becoming partly cloudy tomorrow evening and still seeing that 60% chance of showers, with the skies clearing overnight. Winds are still sitting around 20 kilometers with lows of 9. Thursday currently shows the day starting off clear with sunshine across the region and highs of 23. The north staying clear in the evening while the central and southern regions see some cloudy periods with a 60% chance of showers, coming with regional lows of 10. I'm Terrence Vosh with your West Central Online weather.
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1: The Kindersley Co-op and SwiftNet are having a fundraising barbecue at the Kindersley Co-op on Thursday, June 4th from 11:30 to 1:30. It's $5 for a burger and a drink, and all proceeds go to the Heritage Manor Dining Room renovation. That's Thursday, June 4th from 11:30 to 1:30 at the Kindersley Co-op. And if you have an event or a fundraiser to share for your community, you can post it for free on the West Central Online Events page.
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1: 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Commercial art galleries across Saskatchewan are gearing up for the 6th annual Saskatchewan Art Gallery Day on June 6th. Organized by Sask Galleries, the province-wide celebration will feature exhibitions, artist meet-and-greets, live demonstrations, and a gallery hop connecting visitors with local arts communities. Participants can also enter to win a $500

0: SAS Galleries gift card while exploring original Saskatchewan artwork and supporting more than 850 professional artists represented by commercial galleries. Two major players in Saskatchewan's uranium industry are expanding their ownership in the Cigar Lake joint venture. Cameco and Orano have reached an agreement with TEPCO Resources that will increase their respective shares in the Northern Saskatchewan mine. Cameco's stake will grow to 57.4% following the purchase valued at roughly $115 million. The transaction is expected to be finalized later this year, with Cigar Lake remaining one of the world's highest-grade uranium operations. Unifor is raising concerns about the federal government's review of Canada's labor relations framework, arguing the consultation process could undermine workers' rights and collective bargaining. National President Lana Payne says that the ability to take strike action is what encourages employers to negotiate fairly. The union is also criticizing the use of federal intervention powers to end illegal strikes through binding arbitration. Ottawa is currently seeking feedback on potential changes to the Canada Labor Code. Recent rainfall has prompted the Saskatchewan Public Safety Agency to lift the province-wide fire ban that was imposed across much of southern Saskatchewan last week. The restrictions had prohibited open fires, fireworks, and ATV use in affected areas. While conditions have improved, the SPSA says wildfire season is far from over, with active fires, including the Lobstick Fire, still burning. Residents are urged to check for any local fire bans before lighting fires or burning outdoors. Don't miss a beat and stream us anywhere. 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I'm Terrence Vosh.
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0: Good evening, West Central Saskatchewan. Let's take a look at what's coming up in your regional forecast. For our northern regions, including Unity, Macklin, Wilkie, and Bigger, we're seeing a few showers this evening with winds coming in from the east at 30 kilometers, bringing lows of 12. Looking mainly cloudy tomorrow with a 60% chance of showers during the day. Winds are coming in from the northeast around 20 kilometers, bringing highs of 18. For our central regions, including Kindersley, Marengo, Brock, and Rosetown, we're also seeing showers this evening with lows of 11. Starting tomorrow, mainly cloudy with a 60% chance of showers. Winds coming in from the north around 20 kilometers near noon, coming with highs of 18. And our southern regions, including Kyle, Elrose, Leader, Lancer, and Abbey, are also seeing showers this evening with west winds around 20 kilometers and lows of 10. Looking cloudy tomorrow with a 60% chance of showers. Winds are coming in from the northwest around 20 kilometers, bringing highs of 21. I'm Terrence Vosh with your West Central Online weather.
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8: Good evening, West Central Saskatchewan. Here's what's coming up in your three-day forecast. We're looking at showers across the region this evening, seeing winds up to 30 kilometers.

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6: Good evening, West Central Saskatchewan. Here's what's coming up in your three-day forecast. We're looking at showers across the region this evening, seeing winds up to 30 kilometers, coming with lows of 10. Tomorrow's looking to start mainly cloudy across West Central with a 60% chance of showers. Winds are looking to sit around 20 kilometers and we'll be seeing highs around 21. Becoming partly cloudy tomorrow evening and still seeing that 60% chance of showers. With the skies clearing overnight, winds are still sitting around 20 kilometers with lows of 9. Thursday currently shows the day starting off clear with sunshine across the region and highs of 23. The north staying clear in the evening while the central and southern regions see some cloudy periods with a 60% chance of showers, coming with regional lows of 10. I'm Terrence Vosh with your West Central Online weather.
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1: Get the news you need when you need it by downloading our West Central Online app. I'm Terrence Vosh, and here's what's making news this hour. The Saskatchewan Public Safety Agency has removed its province-wide fire ban after rain helped lower wildfire danger across many parts of the province. The ban had been in place since May 29th due to hot, dry, and windy conditions. Officials say some municipalities and rural municipalities may still have local restrictions in effect. The SPSA is reminding residents to use caution outdoors and continue practicing fire safety as wildfire season continues. Cameco is increasing its ownership stake in the Cigar Lake uranium mine in northern Saskatchewan. Under an agreement with TEPCO Resources, Cameco's share will rise to 57.4%, while partner Orano will increase its ownership to nearly 42.6%. Cameco says the acquisition will cost about $115.7 million, with the deal expected to close in the third quarter of 2026. Cigar Lake is forecast to produce up to 18 million pounds of uranium concentrate this year. Canada's largest private sector union is pushing back against federal consultation examining possible changes to labor laws. Unifor says that the review appears to misunderstand how labor relations work and warns some proposals could weaken organized labor. The union is particularly concerned about government intervention in labor disputes, arguing it can prevent workers from reaching negotiated agreements. The federal government is gathering input from unions, employers, and other stakeholders before considering any legislative changes. The government of Saskatchewan has officially proclaimed June 6th as Saskatchewan Art Gallery Day. Commercial galleries across the province will host special events, including exhibitions, receptions, and live artist demonstrations as a part of a province-wide gallery hop. Organizers say that the annual event showcases local talent, supports independent gallery businesses, and encourages residents to discover original Saskatchewan.

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0: Good evening, West Central Saskatchewan. Let's take a look at what's coming up in your regional forecast. For our northern regions, including Unity, Macklin, Wilkie, and Bigger, we're seeing a few showers this evening with winds coming in from the east at 30 kilometers, bringing lows of 12. Looking mainly cloudy tomorrow with a 60% chance of showers during the day. Winds are coming in from the northeast around 20 kilometers, bringing highs of 18. For our central regions, including Kindersley, Marengo, Brock, and Rosetown, we're also seeing showers this evening with lows of 11. Starting tomorrow, mainly cloudy with a 60% chance of showers. Winds coming in from the north around 20 kilometers near noon, coming with highs of 18. And our southern regions, including Kyle, Elrose, Leader, Lancer, and Abbey, are also seeing showers this evening with west winds around 20 kilometers and lows of 10. Looking cloudy tomorrow with a 60% chance of showers. Winds are coming in from the northwest around 20 kilometers, bringing highs of 21. I'm Terrence Vosch with your West Central Online weather.
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0: 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Anne of Green Gables and watching Mr. Dress-Up. 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
8: Good evening, West Central Saskatchewan. Here's what's coming up in your three-day forecast. We're looking at showers across the region this evening, seeing winds up to 30 kilometers, coming with lows of 10. Tomorrow's looking to start mainly cloudy across West Central with a 60% chance of showers. Winds are looking to sit around 20 kilometers, and we'll be seeing highs around 21. Becoming partly cloudy tomorrow evening and still seeing that 60% chance of showers. With the skies clearing overnight, winds are still sitting around 20 kilometers with lows of 9. Thursday currently shows the day starting off clear with sunshine across the region and highs of

0: 23. The north staying clear in the evening, while the central and southern regions see some cloudy periods with a 60% chance of showers, coming with regional lows of 10. I'm Terrence Vosh with your West Central Online weather.
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5: If we were to return to high school, most of us wouldn't find anything familiar. 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Way to go! 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
6: Good evening, West Central Saskatchewan. Here's what's coming up in your three-day forecast. We're looking at showers across the region this evening, seeing winds up to 30 kilometers, coming with lows of 10. Tomorrow's looking to start mainly cloudy across West Central with a 60% chance of showers. Winds are looking to sit around 20 kilometers, and we'll be seeing highs around 21. Becoming partly cloudy tomorrow evening and still seeing that 60% chance of showers, with the skies clearing overnight. Winds are still sitting around 20 kilometers with lows of 9. Thursday currently shows the day starting off clear with sunshine across the region and highs of 23. The north staying clear in the evening while the central and southern regions see some cloudy periods with a 60% chance of showers, coming with regional lows of 10. I'm Terrence Vosh with your West Central Online weather.
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3: Good evening, West Central Saskatchewan. Here's what's coming up in your three-day forecast. We're looking at showers across the region this evening, seeing winds up to 30 kilometers, coming with lows of 10. Tomorrow's looking to start mainly cloudy across West Central with a 60% chance of showers. Winds are looking to sit around 20 kilometers, and we'll be seeing highs around 21. Becoming partly cloudy tomorrow evening and still seeing that 60% chance of showers. With the skies clearing overnight, winds are still sitting around 20 kilometers with lows of 9. Thursday currently shows the day starting off clear with sunshine across the region and highs of 23. The north staying clear in the evening while the central and southern regions see some cloudy periods with a 60% chance of showers, coming with regional lows of 10. I'm Terrence Vosh with your West Central Online weather.
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7: Good evening, West Central Saskatchewan. Here's what's coming up in your three-day forecast. We're looking at showers across the region this evening, seeing winds up to 30 kilometers, coming with lows of 10. Tomorrow's looking to start mainly cloudy across West Central with a 60% chance of showers. Winds are looking to sit around 20 kilometers, and we'll be seeing highs around 21. Becoming partly cloudy tomorrow evening and still seeing that 60% chance of showers. With the skies clearing overnight, winds are still sitting around 20 kilometers with lows of 9. Thursday currently shows the day starting off clear with sunshine across the region and highs of 23. The north staying clear in the evening while the central and southern regions see some cloudy periods with a 60% chance of showers, coming with regional lows of 10. I'm Terrence Vosh with your West Central Online weather.
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4: Good evening, West Central Saskatchewan. Here's what's coming up in your three-day forecast. We're looking at showers across the region this evening, seeing winds up to 30 kilometers, coming with lows of 10. Tomorrow's looking to start mainly cloudy across West Central with a 60% chance of showers. Winds are looking to sit around 20 kilometers, and we'll be seeing highs around 21. Becoming partly cloudy tomorrow evening and still seeing that 60% chance of showers, with the skies clearing overnight. Winds are still sitting around 20 kilometers with lows of 9. Thursday currently shows the day starting off clear with sunshine across the region and highs of 23. The north staying clear in the evening while the central and southern regions see some cloudy periods with a 60% chance of showers, coming with regional lows of 10. I'm Terrence Vosh with your West Central Online weather.
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6: Good evening, West Central Saskatchewan. Here's what's coming up in your three-day forecast. We're looking at showers across the region this evening, seeing winds up to 30 kilometers, coming with lows of 10. Tomorrow's looking to start mainly cloudy across West Central with a 60% chance of showers. Winds are looking to sit around 20 kilometers and we'll be seeing highs around 21. Becoming partly cloudy tomorrow evening and still seeing that 60% chance of showers. With the skies clearing overnight, winds are still sitting around 20 kilometers with lows of 9. Thursday currently shows the day starting off clear with sunshine across the region and highs of 23. The north staying clear in the evening while the central and southern regions see some cloudy periods with a 60% chance of showers, coming with regional lows of 10. I'm Terrence Vosh with your West Central Online weather.
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4: Good morning, West Central Saskatchewan. Here's what's coming up in your three-day forecast. Today's looking to start mainly cloudy across West Central with a 60% chance of showers. Winds are looking to sit around 20 km.

0: kilometers, and we'll be seeing highs around 21. Becoming partly cloudy this evening and still seeing that 60% chance of showers clearing overnight with winds around 20 kilometers and lows of 9. Tomorrow currently shows the day starting off clear with sunshine across the region, coming with highs of 23. The north staying clear in the evening, while our central and southern regions see some cloudy periods with a 60% chance of showers, coming with regional lows of 10. Friday is also looking clear with sunshine across the region with highs of 26. The north and central regions staying clear in the evening, while the south sees some increasing cloudiness with lows of 12. I'm Terrence Vosh with your West Central Online weather.
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2: Good morning, West Central Saskatchewan. Here's what's coming up in your three-day forecast. Today's looking to start mainly cloudy across West Central with a 60% chance of showers. Winds are looking to sit around 20 kilometers and we'll be seeing highs around 21. Becoming partly cloudy this evening and still seeing that 60% chance of showers clearing overnight with winds around 20 kilometers and lows of 9. Tomorrow currently shows the day starting off clear with sunshine across the region, coming with highs of 23. The north staying clear in the evening, while our central and southern regions see some cloudy periods with a 60% chance of showers, coming with regional lows of 10. Friday is also looking clear with sunshine across the region with highs of 26. The north and central regions staying clear in the evening, while the south sees some increasing cloudiness with lows of 12. I'm Terrence Vosh with your West Central Online weather.
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2: Good morning, West Central Saskatchewan. Here's what's coming up in your three-day forecast. Today's looking to start mainly cloudy across West Central with a 60% chance of showers. Winds are looking to sit around 20 kilometers and we'll be seeing highs around 21. Becoming partly cloudy this evening and still seeing that 60% chance of showers clearing overnight with winds around 20 kilometers and lows of 9. Tomorrow currently shows the day starting off clear with sunshine across the region, coming with highs of 23. The north staying clear in the evening, while our central and southern regions see some cloudy periods with a 60% chance of showers, coming with regional lows of 10. Friday is also looking clear with sunshine across the region with highs of 26. The north and central regions staying clear in the evening, while the south sees some increasing cloudiness with lows of 12. I'm Terrence Vosh with your West Central Online weather.
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6: Good morning, West Central Saskatchewan. Here's what's coming up in your three-day forecast. Today's looking to start mainly cloudy across West Central with a 60% chance of showers. Winds are looking to sit around 20 kilometers and we'll be seeing highs around 21. Becoming partly cloudy this evening and still seeing that 60% chance of showers clearing overnight with winds around 20 kilometers and lows of 9. Tomorrow currently shows the day starting off clear with sunshine across the region, coming with highs of 23. The north staying clear in the evening, while our central and southern regions see some cloudy periods with a 60% chance of showers, coming with regional lows of 10. Friday is also looking clear with sunshine across the region with highs of 26. The north and central regions staying clear in the evening, while the south sees some increasing cloudiness with lows of 12. I'm Terrence Vosh with your West Central Online Weather.
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2: Good morning, West Central Saskatchewan. Here's what's coming up in your three-day forecast. Today's looking to start mainly cloudy across West Central with a 60% chance of showers. Winds are looking to sit around 20 kilometers and we'll be seeing highs around 21. Becoming partly cloudy this evening and still seeing that 60% chance of showers clearing overnight with winds around 20 kilometers and lows of 9. Tomorrow currently shows the day starting off clear with sunshine across the

0: region, coming with highs of 23. The north staying clear in the evening, while our central and southern regions see some cloudy periods with a 60% chance of showers, coming with regional lows of 10. Friday is also looking clear with sunshine across the region with highs of 26. The north and central regions staying clear in the evening, while the south sees some increasing cloudiness with lows of 12. I'm Terrence Vosh with your West Central Online weather.
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2: Good morning, West Central Saskatchewan. Here's what's coming up in your three-day forecast. Today's looking to start mainly cloudy across West Central with a 60% chance of showers. Winds are looking to sit around 20 kilometers and we'll be seeing highs around 21. Becoming partly cloudy this evening and still seeing that 60% chance of showers clearing overnight with winds around 20 kilometers and lows of 9. Tomorrow currently shows the day starting off clear with sunshine across the region, coming with highs of 23. The north staying clear in the evening, while our central and southern regions see some cloudy periods with a 60% chance of showers, coming with regional lows of 10. Friday is also looking clear with sunshine across the region with highs of 26. The north and central regions staying clear in the evening, while the south sees some increasing cloudiness with lows of 12. I'm Terrence Vosh with your West Central Online weather.
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2: Good morning, West Central Saskatchewan. Here's what's coming up in your three-day forecast. Today's looking to start mainly cloudy across West Central with a 60% chance of showers. Winds are looking to sit around 20 kilometers and we'll be seeing highs around 21. Becoming partly cloudy this evening and still seeing that 60% chance of showers clearing overnight with winds around 20 kilometers and lows of 9. Tomorrow currently shows the day starting off clear with sunshine across

0: across the region, coming with highs of 23. The north staying clear in the evening, while our central and southern regions see some cloudy periods with a 60% chance of showers, coming with regional lows of 10. Friday is also looking clear with sunshine across the region with highs of 26. The north and central regions staying clear in the evening, while the south sees some increasing cloudiness with lows of 12. I'm Terrence Vosh with your West Central Online weather.
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2: Good morning, West Central Saskatchewan. Here's what's coming up in your three-day forecast. Today's looking to start mainly cloudy across West Central with a 60% chance of showers. Winds are looking to sit around 20 kilometers and we'll be seeing highs around 21. Becoming partly cloudy this evening and still seeing that 60% chance of showers clearing overnight with winds around 20 kilometers and lows of 9. Tomorrow currently shows the day starting off clear with sunshine across the region, coming with highs of 23. The north staying clear in the evening, while our central and southern regions see some cloudy periods with a 60% chance of showers, coming with regional lows of 10. Friday is also looking clear with sunshine across the region with highs of 26. The north and central regions staying clear in the evening, while the south sees some increasing cloudiness with lows of 12. I'm Terrence Vosh with your West Central Online weather.
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4: Good morning, West Central Saskatchewan. Here's what's coming up in your three-day forecast. Today's looking to start mainly cloudy across West Central with a 60% chance of showers. Winds are looking to sit around 20 kilometers and we'll be seeing highs around 21. Becoming partly cloudy this evening and still seeing that 60% chance of showers clearing overnight with winds around 20 kilometers and lows of 9. Tomorrow currently shows the day starting off clear with sunshine across the region, coming with highs of 23. The north staying clear in the evening, while our central and southern regions see some cloudy periods with a 60% chance of showers, coming with regional lows of 10. Friday is also looking clear with sunshine across the region with highs of 26. The north and central regions staying clear in the evening, while the south sees some increasing cloudiness with lows of 12. I'm Terrence Vosh with your West Central Online weather.
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5: Good morning, West Central Saskatchewan. Here's what's coming up in your three-day forecast. Today's looking to start mainly cloudy across West Central with a 60% chance of showers. Winds are looking to sit around 20 kilometers and we'll be seeing highs around 21. Becoming partly cloudy this evening and still seeing that 60% chance of showers clearing overnight with winds around 20 kilometers and lows of 9. Tomorrow currently shows the day starting off clear with sunshine across the region, coming with highs of 23. The north staying clear in the evening, while our central and southern regions see some cloudy periods with a 60% chance of showers, coming with regional lows of 10. Friday is also looking clear with sunshine across the region with highs of 26. The north and central regions staying clear in the evening, while the south sees some increasing cloudiness with lows of 12. I'm Terrence Vosh with your West Central Online weather.
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5: Good morning, West Central Saskatchewan. Here's what's coming up in your three-day forecast. Today's looking to start mainly cloudy across West Central with a 60% chance of showers. Winds are looking to sit around 20 kilometers and we'll be seeing highs around 21. Becoming partly cloudy this evening and still seeing that 60% chance of showers clearing overnight with winds around 20 kilometers and lows of 9. Tomorrow currently shows the day starting off clear with sunshine across the region, coming with highs of 23. The north staying clear in the evening, while our central and southern regions see some cloudy periods with a 60% chance of showers, coming with regional lows of 10. Friday is also looking clear with sunshine across the region with highs of 26. The north and central regions staying clear in the evening, while the south sees some increasing cloudiness with lows of 12. I'm Terrence Vosh with your West Central Online weather. 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
3: Good morning, West Central Saskatchewan. Here's what's coming up in your three-day forecast. Today's looking to start mainly cloudy across West Central with a 60% chance of showers. Winds are looking to sit around 20 kilometers and we'll be seeing highs around 21. Becoming partly cloudy this evening and still seeing that 60% chance of showers clearing overnight with winds around 20 kilometers and lows of 9. Tomorrow currently shows the day starting off clear with sunshine across the region, coming with highs of 23. The north staying clear in the evening, while our central and southern regions see some cloudy periods with a 60% chance of showers, coming with regional lows of 10. Friday is also looking clear with sunshine across the region with highs of 26. The north and central regions staying clear in the evening, while the south sees some increasing cloudiness with lows of 12. I'm Terrence Vosh with your West Central Online Weather.
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1: I'm Cooper Douglas with your local news, streaming now through the West Central Online app. It was a busy week for Wilkie RCMP, who responded to a wide range of calls between May 26th and June 1st. Among the incidents, a 43-year-old Wilkie woman was charged with being unlawfully in a dwelling house and with two counts of assault following an investigation. Police are also looking into a separate assault complaint, a break and enter at a grain elevator, and a reported fraud. Members also responded to Mental Health Act calls, traffic complaints, theft reports, and a sudden death that was determined to be non-suspicious. Kindersley Town Council reviewed its first financial report since approving the 2026 budget during its May 25th meeting. Council also approved a home baking business on Stewart Crescent and moved forward with plans to close and sell an alleyway near the former RM Shop property, paving the way for an expanded municipal operations yard. The full council report can be found online. Unity's Western Days weekend saw a strong turnout and increased competition this year. Michelle Cowherchuk said a new dual-sanctioned format brought in about 60 more contestants than in previous years.
2: It was really good. We had about 60 more entries in for contestants than we have in the past. Our dance was very successful. We had, I guess, the most we've had since I've been on the committee in the last few years.
1: There were no major injuries reported, and weather only caused minor interruptions. Aside from the action on the dirt, Tatum Jones was crowned Rodeo Queen for 2026, while the community also celebrated a successful weekend of events across Unity.

0: See pictures from the event and find more information inside the full article at West Central Online. And before we go, a longtime Saskatchewan oil and gas industry leader and community supporter has passed away at the age of 84. Eldon A. McIntyre passed away last week at his home in Swift Current, now being remembered for his decades of work in the energy sector and the impact he made in communities across Saskatchewan. His daughter, Jocelyn Hughes, says he will be deeply missed by those who knew him.
1: He is going to be so very missed by so very many people. He touched so many lives. So many people have sent texts that he was the best human they'd ever met. Yeah, he's going to be very sorely missed.
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0: The Vegas Golden Knights beat the Carolina Hurricanes 5-4 last night to take Game 1 of the Stanley Cup Final on the road. A playoff classic unfolded Tuesday as Carolina scored two first-period goals, including one in the opening minute to take a 2-0 lead. Vegas would get within one entering the second, where an early goal of their own tied it before scoring again for a 3-2 lead shortly after. The Hurricanes tied it in the second for a 3-3 game entering the third, and then the finalists traded goals again for a 4-4 tie late, setting up the game-winning goal from Golden Knights forward Thomas Hertl with under 5 minutes to go to make the 5-4 final. The Canes and Knights return to action tomorrow night for Game 2, the series moving to Vegas on Saturday for Game 3. Moving to the diamond, the Saskatoon Berries won a Western Canadian Baseball League thriller against the defending champion Regina Red Sox last night on the road. Winning 11-10, the Berries were up 10-1 after the fourth when Regina mounted their comeback to make it a 10-8 ball game at the end of six. After a scoreless seventh, Saskatoon played at an insurance run in the eighth that paid off big time. Two Red Sox runs not enough before a clean ninth inning made the one-run final. Saskatoon's now off today before welcoming in Moose Jaw for a home game tomorrow. And remember, West Central Online is your source for all the latest local sports, scores, and stories.
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0: Another day of cloud cover and possible rain around West Central. Kindersley and Central areas have a high of 17 with a 60% chance of showers, risk of a thunderstorm later on, with north winds blowing around 20. To the north, it's a high of 18 with the same 60% chance of rain and also storms. Northeast winds at 20 in the forecast. And then looking south, things are similar with another high of 18 and a 60% chance of rain and storms. Northwest winds at 20. Tonight, the chance of rain continues around the region with the south seeing a low of 10, central and north a tick lower at 9. Looking ahead to tomorrow, the north is seeing a mix of sun and cloud with rain out of the forecast, a 30% chance sticking around for central and south, similar winds for all. At night, rainfall will return across all regions with lows again near 10, light winds also possibly lingering into the morning. Friday then has a rainy high of 26 central and north, the south smartening up for a sunny high of 27. After what should be a clear night, Saturday could wake up to more cloud cover with a high of 28 south, a 60% chance of rain returning for central and north. And then looking ahead to Sunday, it's a sunny high of 20 for the entire region before some cloud cover returns at night with a 30 to 60% chance of rain. Get the latest forecast at your fingertips. Download the West Central Online app today.
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0: happened to me, Russell Dickerson on Country 104 at Cheyenne Namath. Happy Wednesday. We are sitting around plus 11 and some moisture, supposed to be continuing a little bit today. And the Community Support Services and West Central Mobile Early Learning is having their Hungry Caterpillar Early Learning Fair. It's happening this Friday at the Westbury School Gym from 10 to 12, geared towards families with kids 5 and under, and will be underway during the kindergarten orientation and the pre-K farewell. So be sure to drop in with your little ones, and to see more details, visit our events page.
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4: Cloudy skies and the threat of rain remain in the forecast across west central Saskatchewan today. Kindersley and central areas will see a high of 17 degrees with a 60% chance of showers, a risk of thunderstorms later in the day, and north winds around 20 kilometers an hour. Unity and northern communities can expect a high of 18 degrees with similar conditions, including a 60% chance of rain, possible thunderstorms, and northeast winds near 20. To the south around Leader, temperatures will also reach 18 degrees with a 60% chance of showers and thunderstorms, northwest winds reaching 20 kilometers an hour. Tonight, rain chances will continue across the region, lows dipping to around 10 degrees in the south and 9 degrees through central and northern areas. Looking at tomorrow, the north should see a mix of sun and cloud with rain out of the forecast, central and southern regions holding on to a 30% chance of showers with light winds continuing across most areas. The rain chances will return Thursday night across the region. Overnight lows once again near 10 degrees. Light winds expected to carry into Friday morning. 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

0: gather around the Washboard Union on Country 104. I'm Cheyenne Namath, getting to a high of plus 18 today, and you're invited to a Kindersley and District Co-op Kids Club event. Cooper's Carnival is happening this Sunday from 12 to 2 at the Kindersley Composite School. 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All that they ask is if you plan on attending to reserve your tickets so they can plan accordingly. 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
1: I'm Cooper Douglas. Here's what's making the news. Bigger RCMP have laid charges following a recent break and enter and theft at D's Scrap Metals. According to Sergeant Derek Rozier's latest detachment report, police have identified and located a suspect in connection with the incident. As a result, 19-year-old Michael Falcon has been charged with break and enter, as well as failing to comply with a probation order. Falcon is scheduled to appear in Bigger Provincial Court on July 15th. The Carrobert Ag Society's 80th annual show and sale continues today from the local fairgrounds. Ag Society Secretary Treasurer Janice Moreland joined us in studio before the event started Tuesday afternoon, and here she is sharing perhaps her favorite part.
2: Just walking through the barns, seeing the kids interact with each other, it warms our heart quite a bit.
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0: Born in Cabri, McIntyre built a successful career in the energy sector, founding Jared's Oil in 1978 and helping launch several major companies throughout his career. He was inducted into the Saskatchewan Oil Patch Hall of Fame in 2019 and received the Saskatchewan Order of Merit in 2016. Known for his philanthropy and support of healthcare initiatives, McIntyre's legacy will continue through the McIntyre Family Foundation. A full story on his life and legacy can be found online. You can stick around until the top of the hour for a full newscast or head on over to West Central Online.
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0: The Toronto Blue Jays dropped a close ball game in Atlanta last night, losing 4-3 against the Braves. After going down 2 in the first, the Jays answered to tie the game up in the top of the second before Atlanta reclaimed a one-run lead in the third. Toronto then tied the game in the top of the sixth, only for a Matt Olson homer in the bottom half to make the 4-3 final. The Jays out-hitting their opponents 9-6 on the night, but still coming up short. Hear Game 2 of the series tonight live on Classic Hits Radio 1210 1330 starting at 5 o'clock. 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
0: Another day of cloud cover and possible rain around West Central. Kindersley and Central areas have a high of 17 with a 60% chance of showers, risk of a thunderstorm later on, with north winds blowing around 20. To the north, it's a high of 18 with the same 60% chance of rain and also storms. Northeast winds at 20 in the forecast. And then looking south, things are similar with another high of 18 and a 60% chance of rain and storms. Northwest winds at 20. Tonight, the chance of rain continues around the region with the south seeing a low of 10, central and north a tick lower at 9. Looking ahead to tomorrow, the north is seeing a mix of sun and cloud with rain out of the forecast, a 30% chance sticking around for central and south, similar winds for all. At night, rainfall will return across all regions with lows again near 10, light winds also possibly lingering into the morning. Friday then has a rainy high of 26 central and north, the south smartening up for a sunny high of 27. After what should be a clear night, Saturday could wake up to more cloud cover with a high of 28 south, a 60% chance of rain returning for central and north. And then looking ahead to Sunday, it's a sunny high of 20 for the entire region before some cloud cover returns at night with a 30 to 60% chance of rain. Get the latest forecast at your fingertips. Download the West Central Online app today.
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0: Country 104, Cheyenne Namath, sitting around plus 12 right now, getting to a high of 18 today, so a little chillier, but not too bad. And Fox Valley is hosting their 32nd annual mixed slow pitch tournament. Here's Fox Valley's Mayor Sean Checkley with more information.
1: We have a couple festivals that happen throughout the year, and one in 32nd year of doing it is our annual slow pitch tournament. It's been a cornerstone of our summer, and we really count on that as a fundraiser, and we're super proud of hosting that. And it's one of the last remaining big slow pitch tournaments, June 27th, 28th, but actually on June 26th, the Richmond

0: Rockets, which host local players from Fox Valley. They've agreed to host men's hardball game here. They're playing Climax Cardinals on June 26th at 6:45. That kicks off the fun weekend. And then on June 27th, 28th is the annual Slow Pitch Tournament in Fox Valley, which is, like I said, the cornerstone to kick off our summer. And we look forward to having hopefully nice weather and lots of fun activities to go along with it.
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17: Cloudy, unsettled weather is expected again across West Central Saskatchewan.

0: 60% chance of showers and a risk of afternoon thunderstorms alongside north winds blowing around 20. Unity and northern areas will reach a high of 18 degrees with similar conditions, including a 60% chance of rain and northeast winds near 20. Looking at Leader and area to the south, temperatures will also climb to a high of 18 degrees with a 60% chance of showers and storms alongside northwest winds at 20. Tonight, scattered rain will continue across west central with lows sitting near 9 degrees in the north and central regions and then around 10 degrees in the south. Tomorrow will bring some improvement in the north with a mix of sun and cloud and no rain in the forecast. Central and southern areas still carrying a 30% chance of showers early alongside light winds. By tomorrow night, the rain chance will return across the region with overnight lows near 10 degrees. Generally, light winds expected to continue into Friday morning. Get the latest forecast by downloading the West Central Online app. I'm Cooper Douglas.
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0: safe place to break Megan Patrick on Country 104. Good morning, it's Cheyenne Namath and happy Wednesday. Currently sitting around plus 12 shortly before 7 o'clock. And the Legion in Kindersley is having a steak supper fundraiser on Thursday, June 18th from 5 to 8. It'll be $40 a person and includes a ribeye steak, salads, buns, and a dessert. And there will also be a 50-50 draw and silent auction, as well as cocktails for $6 each. Find out how to get your tickets, head to West Central online events page.
1: The Canadian Food Inspection Agency says it will not move ahead with new traceability requirements for cattle and bison producers. The CFIA's National Manager of Livestock Traceability Programs is Heather Brown.
2: We've heard what the beef cattle producers are saying about burden and extra regulations and extra burden.

0: burden. And so we will not be introducing any new burden or any new sort of regulatory burden for cattle producers. However, with the traceability regulatory package that we're trying to move forward, there are other livestock sectors that the regulations affect. So the sheep and goat and cervid and pig sector. And so the CFIA does hope to move forward with changes that are supported by those sectors.
1: Once again, the CFIA says it will not move ahead with new traceability requirements for cattle and bison producers. For Golden West, I'm Glendalee Allen Vossler.
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7: The Kindersley Museum is hosting an antique seating demonstration on June 5th from 11 to 3, weather permitting. 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
1: I'm Cooper Douglas with your local news, streaming now through the West Central Online app. Kindersley Town Council approved a new home-based baking business in their most recent meeting. That's sweet news coming alongside accepting monthly financial, utility, and community organization reports back on May 25th. Town Council is also moving ahead with plans to expand its municipal operations yard. Full notes from the meeting can be found at West Central Online. Wilkie RCMP responded to a variety of calls between May 26th and June 1st, including an assault investigation that resulted in charges. A 43-year-old Wilkie woman has been charged with being unlawfully in a dwelling house, along with two counts of assault. Police are also investigating a separate assault complaint, along with reports of a break and enter at a grain elevator and an alleged fraud. Other calls during the week included Mental Health Act complaints, traffic complaints, theft reports, and a sudden death that police say was not suspicious. Unity's Western Days Rodeo wrapped up over the weekend, with organizers calling the event a success, highlighting strong participation and community support. The weekend included a busy schedule of events, a well-attended dance, and a roughly 60 contestant increase following a format change. Committee member Michelle Cowherchuk said even the slack was full.
2: This year we went dual sanctioned, and so with that we got in, I think it was 60 more contestants than what we have in the past. So that's huge for us. Our Sunday slack was a lot. We started at 9 and we finished up slack about 20 minutes before the perf had to start. So it was busy.
1: Organizers say that despite a full schedule, everything ran smoothly and safely. The event also included fundraising opportunities, community awards, and the crowning of a new rodeo queen, as you can find that winner inside the full article at West Central Online. And last up now, a respected Saskatchewan businessman and philanthropist has passed away at the age of 84. Eldon A. McIntyre died last Wednesday at his home in Swift Current, now being remembered for his commitment to education and healthcare through his ongoing support of students across the province. His daughter, Jocelyn Hughes, says his scholarship work was especially meaningful to him.
3: Founded that in order to give scholarships to healthcare fields for the Southwest here to help with, you know, anything from nurses to physiotherapists to doctors to strengthen our healthcare in the Southwest.
1: McIntyre's full story can be found at West Central Online. Stay informed and entertained on the go. 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
1: The Vegas Golden Knights have struck first in the Stanley Cup Final, earning a thrilling 5-4 win over the Carolina Hurricanes in Game 1 on Tuesday night. Carolina jumped out to a 2-0 lead in the opening period, including a goal in the first minute of play, but Vegas battled back to tie the game early in the second before taking its first lead of the night. Exchanging goals throughout the contest, the game entered the third period tied 3-3 and then became deadlocked again later on 4-4. That set the stage for VGK forward Thomas Hertl, who scored the game-winning goal with less than 5 minutes remaining to give the Golden Knights a 1-0 series lead. Game 2 goes Thursday night in Carolina before the series shifts to Vegas for Game 3 on Saturday. Over to the Western Canadian Baseball League, the Saskatoon Berries survived a late comeback attempt to beat the defending champion Regina Red Sox 11-10 on Tuesday night. Saskatoon appeared to be in control after building a 10-1 lead through four innings, but the Berries found themselves in a blender through the middle innings as Regina chipped away and cut the deficit to 10-8 by the end of the sixth. Saskatoon managed an insurance run in the eighth, and it proved to be the difference as the Red Sox scored twice before Saskatoon closed things out in the ninth. The Berries now have today off before hosting Moose Jaw tomorrow night. And remember, West Central Online is your source for all the latest local sports, scores, and stories.
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1: Another day of cloud cover and possible rain around West Central. Kindersley and Central areas have a high of 17 with a 60% chance of showers, risk of a thunderstorm later on, with north winds blowing around 20. To the north, it's a high of 18 with the same 60% chance of rain and also storms. Northeast winds at 20 in the forecast. And then looking south, things are similar with another high of 18 and a 60% chance of rain and storms. Northwest winds at 20. Tonight, the chance of rain continues around the region with the south seeing a low of 10, central and north a tick lower at 9. Looking ahead to tomorrow, the north is seeing a mix of sun and cloud with rain out of the forecast, a 30% chance sticking around for central and south, similar winds for all. At night, rainfall will return across all regions with lows again near 10, light winds also possibly lingering into the morning. Friday then has a rainy high of 26 central and north, the south smartening up for a sunny high of 27. After what should be a clear night, Saturday could wake up to more cloud cover with a high of 28 south, a 60% chance of rain returning for central and north. And then looking ahead to Sunday, it's a sunny high of 20 for the entire region before some cloud cover returns at night with a 30 to 60% chance of rain. Get the latest forecast at your fingertips. Download the West Central Online app today.
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0: coming home, Old Dominion on Country 104. It's Cheyenne Nema shortly after 7 o'clock. Getting to plus 18 this afternoon with rain continuing on and off today and for the rest of the week. And now for Wake Up and Win with Rosetown A&W. 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
2: Cloudy skies and the threat of rain remain in the forecast across West Central Saskatchewan today. Kindersley and central areas will see a high of 17 degrees with a 60% chance of showers, a risk of thunderstorms later in the day, and north winds around 20 kilometers an hour. Unity and northern communities can expect a high of 18 degrees with similar conditions, including a 60% chance of rain, possible thunderstorms, and northeast winds near 20. To the south around Leader, temperatures will also reach 18 degrees with a 60% chance of showers and thunderstorms, northwest winds reaching 20 kilometers an hour. Tonight, rain chances will continue across the region, lows dipping to around 10 degrees in the south and 9 degrees through central and northern areas. Looking at tomorrow, the north should see a mix of sun and cloud with rain out of the forecast. Central and southern regions holding on to a 30% chance of showers with light winds continuing across most areas. The rain chances will return Thursday night across the region. Overnight lows once again near 10 degrees. Light winds expected to carry into Friday morning. 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I'm Cooper Douglas.
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0: Brett Kissel on Country 104. It's Cheyenne Namath. Plus 11 right now, only getting to a high of 8 tonight. Moisture expected on and off for the rest of the week. And the Unity Western Days wrapped up another successful year over the weekend, and organizers say it may have been one of the biggest in recent memory. A new dual sanction format helped bring in about 60 more contestants than usual, while the dance, rodeo supper, and community events all drew strong crowds. I caught up with rodeo committee member Michelle Kowarchuk to hear on how everything went, and she says the increase in entries was a major highlight.
1: We had about 60 more entries in for contestants than we have in the past. Our dance was very successful. We had, I guess, the most we've had since I've been on the committee in the last few years.
0: For more on the weekend's highlights, including the crowning of the 2026 Rodeo Queen and other community celebrations, visit the full article at West Central Online.
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1: I'm Cooper Douglas. Here's what's making the news. Bigger RCMP have laid charges following a recent break-and-enter and theft at Dee's Scrap Metals. According to Sergeant Derek Rozier's latest detachment report, police have identified and located a suspect in connection with the incident. As a result, 19-year-old Michael Falcon has been charged with break-and-enter, as well as failing to comply with a probation order. Falcon is scheduled to appear in Bigger Provincial Court on July 15th. The Kerrobert Ag Society's 80th annual show and sale continues today from the local fairgrounds. Ag Society Secretary Treasurer Janice Moreland joined us in studio before the event started Tuesday afternoon, and here she is sharing perhaps her favorite part.
2: Just walking through the barns, seeing the kids interact with each other, it warms our heart quite a bit.
1: More on what's happening in Kerrobert can be found online, a sponsored pancake breakfast this morning helping get things started. And lastly, Saskatchewan oil and gas pioneer Eldon McIntyre has passed away at the age of 84. Born in Cabri, McIntyre built a successful career in the energy sector, founding Jared's Oil in 1978 and helping launch several major companies throughout his career. He was inducted into the Saskatchewan Oil Patch Hall of Fame in 2019 and received the Saskatchewan Order of Merit in 2016. Known for his philanthropy and support of healthcare initiatives, McIntyre's legacy will continue through the McIntyre Family Foundation. A full story on his life and legacy can be found online. You can stick around until the top of the hour for a full newscast or head on over to West Central Online.
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1: The Toronto Blue Jays dropped a close ball game in Atlanta last night, losing 4-3 against the Braves. After going down 2 in the first, the Jays answered to tie the game up in the top of the second before Atlanta reclaimed a 1-run lead in the third. Toronto then tied the game in the top of the sixth, only for a Matt Olson homer in the bottom half to make the 4-3 final. The Jays out-hitting their opponents 9-6 on the night, but still coming up short. Hear Game 2 of the series tonight live on Classic Hits Radio 1210 1330 starting at 5 o'clock, first pitch at 5:15. 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
1: Another day of cloud cover and possible rain around West Central. Kindersley and Central areas have a high of 17 with a 60% chance of showers, risk of a thunderstorm later on, with north winds blowing around 20. To the north, it's a high of 18 with the same 60% chance of rain and also storms. Northeast winds at 20 in the forecast. And then looking south, things are similar with another high of 18 and a 60% chance of rain and storms. Northwest winds at 20. Tonight, the chance of rain continues around the region with the south seeing a low of 10, central and north a tick lower at 9. Looking ahead to tomorrow, the north is seeing a mix of sun and cloud with rain out of the forecast. A 30% chance sticking around for central and south. Similar winds for all. At night, rainfall will return across all regions with lows again near 10. Light winds also possibly lingering into the morning. Friday then has a rainy high of 26 central and north, the south smartening up for a sunny high of 27. After what should be a clear night, Saturday could wake up to more cloud cover with a high of 28 south, a 60% chance of rain returning for central and north. And then looking ahead to Sunday, it's a sunny high of 20 for the entire region before some cloud cover returns at night with a 30 to 60% chance of rain. Get the latest forecast at your fingertips. Download the West Central Online app today.
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0: things Megan Maroney on Country 104. Good morning, it's Cheyenne Namath and happy Wednesday. We are currently sitting around plus 12 and the Bigger Air Cadets are gearing up for a fundraiser on the evening of June 27th featuring Saskatchewan musician Jake Vaudlin and the Sturgeon River Boys, and they're hoping the community comes out to support both the event and the local youth program. I recently spoke with Commanding Officer Captain David Dram about what the cadets offer young people in the area and why they're working to grow their membership.
1: We take enrollment all year round for youth ages 12 to 18. 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
15: Cloudy, unsettled weather is expected again across West Central Saskatchewan today. Kindersley and Central regions will see a high of 17 degrees with a 60% chance of showers and a risk of afternoon thunderstorms alongside north winds blowing around 20. Unity and northern areas will reach a high of 18 degrees with similar conditions, including a 60% chance of rain and northeast winds near 20. Looking at Leader and area to the south, temperatures will also climb to a high of 18 degrees with a 60% chance of showers and storms alongside northwest winds at 20. Tonight, scattered rain will continue across West Central with lows sitting near 9 degrees in the north and central regions and then around 10 degrees in the south. Tomorrow will bring some improvement in the north with a mix of sun and cloud and no rain in the forecast. Central and southern areas still carrying a 30% chance of showers early alongside light winds. By tomorrow night, the rain chance will return across the region with overnight lows near 10 degrees. Generally, light winds expected to continue into Friday morning. Get the latest forecast by downloading the West Central Online app. I'm Cooper Douglas.
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0: Under the Influence, Tyler Joe Miller on Country 104. I'm Cheyenne Nameth. Happy hump day, and we are getting to a high of 18 this afternoon. And the Flatlander Speedway Show and Shine and Toy Drive was postponed and moved to June 21st. 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To see a full list of what is needed and how to donate, visit the full article at West Central Online.
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0: Jake Vodland and the Sturgeon River Boys will be at the Norman Ritchie Community Center in Kindersley on Thursday, June 11th at 7:30 p.m. Tickets are available online or at the Garden Gallery on Main Street in Kindersley. That's Jake Vodland and the Sturgeon River Boys on Thursday, June 11th at 7:30 at the Norman Ritchie Community Center. And if you have an event or a fundraiser to share for your community, you can post it for free on the West Central Online Events page.
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2: I'm Cooper Douglas with your local news, streaming now through the West Central Online app. It was a busy week for Wilkie RCMP, who responded to a wide range of calls between May 26th and June 1st. Among the incidents, a 43-year-old Wilkie woman was charged with being unlawfully in a dwelling house and with two counts of assault following an investigation. Police are also looking into a separate assault complaint, a break and enter at a grain elevator, and a reported fraud. Members also responded to Mental Health Act calls, traffic complaints, theft reports, and a sudden death that was determined to be non-suspicious. Kindersley Town Council reviewed its first financial report since approving the 2026 budget during its May 25th meeting. Council also approved a home baking business on Stewart Crescent and moved forward with plans to close and sell an alleyway near the former RM Shop property, paving the way for an expanded municipal operations yard. The full council report can be found online. Unity's Western Days weekend saw a strong turnout and increased competition this year. Michelle Kowarchuk said a new dual-sanctioned format brought in about 60 more contestants than in previous years.
3: It was really good. We had about 60 more entries in for contestants than we have in the past. Our dance was very successful. We had, I guess, the most we've had since I've been on the committee in the last few years.
2: There were no major injuries reported, and weather only caused minor interruptions. Aside from the action on the dirt, Tatum Jones was crowned Rodeo Queen for 2026, while the community also celebrated a successful weekend of events across Unity. See pictures from the event and find more information inside the full article at West Central Online. And before we go, a longtime Saskatchewan oil and gas industry leader and community supporter has passed away at the age of 84. Eldon A. McIntyre passed away last week at his home in Swift Current, now being remembered for his decades of work in the energy sector and the impact he made in communities across Saskatchewan. His daughter, Jocelyn Hughes, says he will be deeply missed by those who knew him.
4: He is going to be so very missed by so very many people. He touched so many lives. So many people have sent texts that he was the best human they'd ever met. Yeah, he's going to be very sorely missed.
2: Read McIntyre's full story at West Central Online. Your news now. 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
2: The Vegas Golden Knights beat the Carolina Hurricanes 5-4 last night to take Game 1 of the Stanley Cup Final on the road. A playoff classic unfolded Tuesday as Carolina scored two first-period goals, including one in the opening minute, to take a 2-0 lead. Vegas would get within one entering the second, where an early goal of their own tied it before scoring again for a 3-2 lead shortly after. The Hurricanes tied it in the second for a 3-3 game entering the third, and then the finalists traded goals again for a 4-4 tie late, setting up the game-winning goal from Golden Knights forward Thomas Hertl with under 5 minutes to go to make the 5-4 final. The Canes and Knights return to action tomorrow night for Game 2, the series moving to Vegas on Saturday for Game 3. Moving to the diamond, the Saskatoon Berries won a Western Canadian Baseball League thriller against the defending champion Regina Red Sox last night on the road. Winning 11-10, the Berries were up 10-1 after the fourth when Regina mounted their comeback to make it a 10-8 ball game at the end of six. After a scoreless seventh, Saskatoon played it an insurance run in the eighth that paid off big time. Two Red Sox runs not enough before a clean ninth inning made the one-run final. Saskatoon's now off today before welcoming in Moose Jaw for a home game tomorrow. And remember, West Central Online is your source for all the latest local sports, scores, and stories.
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2: Another day of cloud cover and possible rain around West Central. Kindersley and Central areas have a high of 17 with a 60% chance of showers, risk of a thunderstorm later on, with north winds blowing around 20. To the north, it's a high of 18 with the same 60% chance of rain and also storms. Northeast winds at 20 in the forecast. And then looking south, things are similar with another high of 18 and a 60% chance of rain and storms. Northwest winds at 20. Tonight, the chance of rain continues around the region, with the south seeing a low of 10, central and north a tick lower at 9. Looking ahead to tomorrow, the north is seeing a mix of sun and cloud with rain out of the forecast, a 30% chance sticking around for central and south, similar winds for all. At night, rainfall will return across all regions with lows again near 10, light winds also possibly lingering into the morning. Friday then has a rainy high of 26 central and north, the south smartening up for a sunny high of 27. After what should be a clear night, Saturday could wake up to more cloud cover with a high of 28 south, a 60% chance of rain returning for central and north. And then looking ahead to Sunday, it's a sunny high of 20 for the entire region before some cloud cover returns at night with a 30 to 60% chance of rain. Get the latest forecast at your fingertips. 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

0: Good times in tan line, Zach Top on Country 104. Good morning, it's Cheyenne Namath. Sitting around plus 13 and some moisture expected on and off today. And now for Wake Up and Win with Rosetown A&W. 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And that sounds absolutely delicious. 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
8: Cloudy skies and the threat of rain remain in the forecast across West Central Saskatchewan today. Kindersley and central areas will see a high of 17 degrees with a 60% chance of showers, a risk of thunderstorms later in the day, and north winds around 20 kilometers an hour. Unity and northern communities can expect a high of 18 degrees with similar conditions, including a 60% chance of rain, possible thunderstorms, and northeast winds near 20. To the south around Leader, temperatures will also reach 18 degrees with a 60% chance of showers and thunderstorms, northwest winds reaching 20 kilometers an hour. Tonight, rain chances will continue across the region, lows dipping to around 10 degrees in the south and 9 degrees through central and northern areas. Looking at tomorrow, the north should see a mix of sun and cloud with rain out of the forecast. Central and southern regions holding on to a 30% chance of showers with light winds continuing across most areas. The rain chances will return Thursday night across the region. Overnight lows once again near 10 degrees. Light winds expected to carry into Friday morning. 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I'm Cooper Douglas.
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0: County Line High Valley on Country 104. It's Cheyenne Namath, plus 13 right now and getting to a high of 18. And the Kindersley Gun Range is hosting their second annual Family Fun Day on June 21st from 10 to 3 with trap rifle and pistol shooting as well as archery, all free of charge, and materials are provided. There will also be a $5 lunch available, including a burger or a hot dog and chips and pop. You can visit the events page for more details.
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1: I'm Cooper Douglas. Here's what's making the news. Bigger RCMP have laid charges following a recent break and enter and theft at D's Scrap Metals. According to Sergeant Derek Crozier's latest detachment report, police have identified and located a suspect in connection with the incident. As a result, 19-year-old Michael Falcon has been charged with break and enter, as well as failing to comply with a probation order. Falcon is scheduled to appear in Bigger Provincial Court on July 15th. The Kerrobert Ag Society's 80th annual show and sale continues today from the local fairgrounds. Ag Society Secretary Treasurer Janice Moreland joined us in studio before the event started Tuesday afternoon, and here she is sharing perhaps her favorite part.
2: Just walking through the barns, seeing the kids interact with each other, it warms our heart quite a bit.
1: More on what's happening in Kerrobert can be found online. A sponsored pancake breakfast this morning helping get things started. And lastly, Saskatchewan oil and gas pioneer Eldon McIntyre has passed away at the age of 84. Born in Cabri, McIntyre built a successful career in the energy sector, founding Jared's Oil in 1978 and helping launch several major companies throughout his career. He was inducted into the Saskatchewan Oil Patch Hall of Fame in 2019 and received the Saskatchewan Order of Merit in 2016. Known for his philanthropy and support of healthcare initiatives, McIntyre's legacy will continue through the McIntyre Family Foundation. A full story on his life and legacy can be found online.

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0: The Toronto Blue Jays dropped a close ball game in Atlanta last night, losing 4-3 against the Braves. After going down 2 in the first, the Jays answered to tie the game up in the top of the second before Atlanta reclaimed a one-run lead in the third. Toronto then tied the game in the top of the sixth, only for a Matt Olson homer in the bottom half to make the 4-3 final. The Jays out-hitting their opponents 9-6 on the night, but still coming up short. Hear Game 2 of the series tonight live on Classic Hits Radio 1210 1330 starting at 5 o'clock. 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
0: Another day of cloud cover and possible rain around West Central. Kindersley and Central areas have a high of 17 with a 60% chance of showers, risk of a thunderstorm later on, with north winds blowing around 20. To the north, it's a high of 18 with the same 60% chance of rain and also storms. Northeast winds at 20 in the forecast. And then looking south, things are similar with another high of 18 and a 60% chance of rain and storms. Northwest winds at 20. Tonight, the chance of rain continues around the region with the south seeing a low of 10, central and north a tick lower at 9. Looking ahead to tomorrow, the north is seeing a mix of sun and cloud with rain out of the forecast, a 30% chance sticking around for central and south, similar winds for all. At night, rainfall will return across all regions with lows again near 10, light winds also possibly lingering into the morning. Friday then has a rainy high of 26 central and north, the south smartening up for a sunny high of 27. After what should be a clear night, Saturday could wake up to more cloud cover with a high of 28 south, a 60% chance of rain returning for central and north. And then looking ahead to Sunday, it's a sunny high of 20 for the entire region before some cloud cover returns at night with a 30 to 60% chance of rain. Get the latest forecast at your fingertips. Download the West Central Online app today.
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0: Truck Around, Jordan Davis on Country 104. It's Cheyenne Namath. We're sitting around plus 13 right now, warming up to 18 today, and that moisture continuing on and off. And summer is shaping up to be a busy one at the Kindersley and District Plains Museum, with everything from an antique seating demonstration and school tours to Canada Day celebrations and some exciting restoration projects. The museum president, Jeff Graham, stopped by to give us a preview of what's coming up and says the season gets underway this week with a pair of events focused on agriculture and education.
1: This Friday on June 5th, we have our seating demonstration, weather permitting, and then we also have at the same time farm to table, which is about 100 plus school kids coming, and that event is sponsored by Simplot and Patterson Ag.
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14: Cloudy, unsettled weather is expected again across west central Saskatchewan today. Kindersley and central regions will see a high of 17 degrees with a 60% chance of showers and a risk of afternoon thunderstorms alongside north winds blowing around 20. Unity and northern areas will reach a high of 18 degrees with similar conditions, including a 60% chance of rain and northeast winds near 20. Looking at Leader and area to the south, temperatures will also climb to a high of 18 degrees with a 60% chance of showers and storms alongside northwest winds at 20. Tonight, scattered rain will continue across west central with lows sitting near 9 degrees in the north and central regions and then around 10 degrees in the south. Tomorrow will bring some improvement in the north with a mix of sun and cloud and no rain in the forecast. Central and southern areas still carrying a 30% chance of showers early alongside light winds. By tomorrow night, the rain chance will return across the region with overnight lows near 10 degrees. Generally, light winds expected to continue into Friday morning. Get the latest forecast by downloading the West Central Online app. I'm Cooper Douglas.
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Getting ready for the day? 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

0: Hometown Heroes, The Rec Laws, and Dean Brody on Country 104. Good morning, it's Cheyenne Nameth. Happy Wednesday, and we are sitting around plus 13, getting to a high of 18 today. And if you got a birthday coming up, or maybe there's just a song that you really need to hear to get your morning going, I've got you covered. 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
1: I'm Cooper Douglas with your local news, streaming now through the West Central Online app. Kindersley Town Council approved a new home-based baking business in their most recent meeting. That's sweet news coming alongside accepting monthly financial, utility, and community organization reports back on May 25th. Town Council is also moving ahead with plans to expand its municipal operations yard. Full notes from the meeting can be found at West Central Online. Wilkie RCMP responded to a variety of calls between May 26th and June 1st, including an assault investigation that resulted in charges. A 43-year-old Wilkie woman has been charged with being unlawfully in a dwelling house, along with two counts of assault. Police are also investigating a separate assault complaint, along with reports of a break and enter at a grain elevator and an alleged fraud. Other calls during the week included Mental Health Act complaints, traffic complaints, theft reports, and a sudden death that police say was not suspicious. Unity's Western Days Rodeo wrapped up over the weekend, with organizers calling the event a success, highlighting strong participation and community support. The weekend included a busy schedule of events, a well-attended dance, and a roughly 60 contestant increase following a format change. Committee member Michelle Cowerchuk said even the slack was full.
2: This year we went dual sanctioned, and so with that we got in, I think it was 60 more contestants than what we have in the past. So that's huge for us. Our Sunday slack was a lot. We started at 9 and we finished up slack about 20 minutes before the perf had to start. So it was busy.
1: Organizers say that despite a full schedule, everything ran smoothly and safely. The event also included fundraising opportunities, community awards, and the crowning of a new rodeo queen, as you can find that winner inside the full article at West Central Online. And last up now, a respected Saskatchewan businessman and philanthropist has passed away at the age of 84. Eldon A. McIntyre died last Wednesday at his home in Swift Current. Now

0: being remembered for his commitment to education and healthcare through his ongoing support of students across the province. His daughter, Jocelyn Hughes, says his scholarship work was especially meaningful to him.
1: Founded that in order to give scholarships to healthcare fields for the Southwest here to help with, you know, anything from nurses to physiotherapists to doctors to strengthen our healthcare in the Southwest.
0: McIntyre's full story can be found at West Central Law Online. 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
0: The Vegas Golden Knights have struck first in the Stanley Cup Final, earning a thrilling 5-4 win over the Carolina Hurricanes in Game 1 on Tuesday night. Carolina jumped out to a 2-0 lead in the opening period, including a goal in the first minute of play, but Vegas battled back to tie the game early in the second before taking its first lead of the night. Exchanging goals throughout the contest, the game entered the third period tied 3-3 and then became deadlocked again later on 4-4. That set the stage for VGK forward Thomas Hertl, who scored the game-winning goal with less than 5 minutes remaining to give the Golden Knights a 1-0 series lead. Game 2 goes Thursday night in Carolina before the series shifts to Vegas for Game 3 on Saturday. Over to the Western Canadian Baseball League, the Saskatoon Berries survived a late comeback attempt to beat the defending champion Regina Red Sox 11-10 on Tuesday night. Saskatoon appeared to be in control after building a 10-1 lead through four innings, but the Berries found themselves in a blender through the middle innings as Regina chipped away and cut the deficit to 10-8 by the end of the sixth. Saskatoon managed an insurance run in the eighth, and it proved to be the difference as the Red Sox scored twice before Saskatoon closed things out in the ninth. The Berries now have today off before hosting Moose Jaw tomorrow night. And remember, West Central Online is your source for all the latest local sports, scores, and stories.
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0: Another day of cloud cover and possible rain around West Central. Kindersley and Central areas have a high of 17 with a 60% chance of showers, risk of a thunderstorm later on, with north winds blowing around 20. To the north, it's a high of 18 with the same 60% chance of rain and also storms. Northeast winds at 20 in the forecast. And then looking south, things are similar with another high of 18 and a 60% chance of rain and storms. Northwest winds at 20. Tonight, the chance of rain continues around the region, with the south seeing a low of 10, central and north a tick lower at 9. Looking ahead to tomorrow, the north is seeing a mix of sun and cloud with rain out of the forecast, a 30% chance sticking around for central and south, similar winds for all. At night, rainfall will return across all regions with lows again near 10, light winds also possibly lingering into the morning. Friday then has a rainy high of 26 central and north, the south smartening up for a sunny high of 27. After what should be a clear night, Saturday could wake up to more cloud cover with a high of 28 south, a 60% chance of rain returning for central and north. And then looking ahead to Sunday, it's a sunny high of 20 for the entire region before some cloud cover returns at night with a 30 to 60% chance of rain. Get the latest forecast at your fingertips. Download the West Central Online app today.
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1: Country 104, I'm Cheyenne Namath. Happy Wednesday. We're sitting around plus 14 and getting some moisture on and off throughout the week. We've got Tay Bay in a bit, but first, Tucker Wetmore, brunette.

0: It's going to leave a memory. Tay Bay on Country 104. It's Cheyenne Nemeth on this gloomy Wednesday morning, getting to a high of 18 today. And the Eston Royal Canadian Legion presents a D-Day community supper at the Eston Legion Hall this Saturday. Remember, celebrate and come together as a community. For more information and to get your tickets, visit the West Central online events page.
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5: Cloudy skies and the threat of rain remain in the forecast across west central Saskatchewan today. Kindersley and central areas will see a high of 17 degrees with a 60% chance of showers, a risk of thunderstorms later in the day, and north winds around 20 kilometers an hour. Unity and northern communities can expect a high of 18 degrees with similar conditions, including a 60% chance of rain, possible thunderstorms, and northeast winds near 20. To the south around Leader, temperatures will also reach 18 degrees with a 60% chance of showers and thunderstorms, northwest winds reaching 20 kilometers an hour. Tonight, rain chances will continue across the region, lows dipping to around 10 degrees in the south and 9 degrees through central and northern areas. Looking at tomorrow, the north should see a mix of sun and cloud with rain out of the forecast, central and southern regions holding on to a 30% chance of showers with light winds continuing across most areas. The rain chances will return Thursday night across the region. Overnight lows once again near 10 degrees. Light winds expected to carry into Friday morning. 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I'm Cooper Douglas.
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0: Put It On Me, Sully Burrows on Country 104. It's Cheyenne Namath. Sitting around 15 degrees right now, not warming up too much more today. And we've got a happy birthday going out to Doug Elmhurst over at Caleb Village and Curtis in North Battleford. And now for Wake Up and Win with Rosetown A&W. Today is National Rotisserie Chicken Day. And earlier I'd asked, how do you use your rotisserie chicken? Carrie over on the Facebook page said that she puts leftovers in the freezer until she has enough saved up to make soup. And then she'll make vegetable and chicken soup and pressure can them for when they get sick. And there's really nothing better than a good homemade soup, especially when you're sick and not feeling well. Let me know yours, the way you use your rotisserie chickens. Call or text me on the red line, talk and text line 306-463-4649 for your chance to win a free A&W gift card sponsored by Rosetown A&W.
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7: Cloudy, unsettled weather is expected again across West Central Saskatchewan today. Kindersley and Central regions will see a high of 17 degrees with a 60% chance of showers and a risk of afternoon thunderstorms alongside north winds blowing around 20. Unity and northern areas will reach a high of 18 degrees with similar conditions, including a 60% chance of rain and northeast winds near 20. Looking at Leader and area to the south, temperatures will also climb to a high of 18 degrees with a 60% chance of showers and storms alongside northwest winds at 20. Tonight, scattered rain will continue across West Central with lows sitting near 9 degrees in the north and central regions and then around 10 degrees in the south. Tomorrow will bring some improvement in the north with a mix of sun and cloud and no rain in the forecast. Central and southern areas still carrying a 30% chance of showers early alongside light winds. By tomorrow night, the rain chance will return across the region with overnight lows near 10 degrees. Generally, light winds expected to continue into Friday morning. Get the latest forecast by downloading the West Central Online app. I'm Cooper Douglas.
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0: to yours, Stephen Lee Olson on Country 104. Good morning at Cheyenne Namath. Plus 15 and that moisture continuing on and off today. And the Esten Bull Bash Bullerama and Minor Sports Day is returning June 12th and 13th. I recently caught up with Economic Development Officer for the Town of Esten, Jamie Smith, to talk about what people can expect during this year's event.
1: Friday, the doors are going to open for the Bullerama. The show starts at 7. We have food trucks that are going to be there. Our Lions group is going to be putting on a barbecue. We also have a beer gardens and a DJ. Saturday, we're going to start it off with a pancake breakfast by 3G's Kitchen. We have a market that's going to be happening in Simplot Hall from 10 till 3. We have a kids zone area that's also open 10 till 3. So we'll have bouncy castles, face painting, balloon twisting, some games, scavenger.

0: hunts throughout the day. Our pool is going to be open from 11 till 6. It'll be a toonie swim. We are also going to be having slow pitch, softball, and baseball going on all day Saturday, as well as the beer gardens open from 11 till 10. We're going to have an outdoor 3-on-3 basketball tournament. And then again, we're also going to have food vendors. So we have 3Gs that's going to be running our booth. We have a few different food trucks coming, as well as some local businesses that are going to be serving food that day as well.
1: Visit the full article on West Central Online for more details on the event.
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1: I'm Cooper Douglas with your local news, streaming now through the West Central Online app. It was a busy week for Wilkie RCMP, who responded to a wide range of calls between May 26th and June 1st. Among the incidents, a 43-year-old Wilkie woman was charged with being unlawfully in a dwelling house and with two counts of assault following an investigation. Police are also looking into a separate assault complaint, a break and enter at a grain elevator, and a reported fraud. Members also responded to Mental Health Act calls, traffic complaints, theft reports, and a sudden death that was determined to be non-suspicious. Kindersley Town Council reviewed its first financial report since approving the 2026 budget during its May 25th meeting. Council also approved a home baking business on Stewart Crescent and moved forward with plans to close and sell an alleyway near the former RM Shop property, paving the way for an expanded municipal operations yard. The full council report can be found online. Unity's Western Days weekend saw a strong turnout and increased competition this year. Michelle Kowarchuk said a new dual-sanctioned format brought in about 60 more contestants than in previous years.
2: It was really good. We had about 60 more entries in for contestants than we have in the past. Our dance was very successful. We had, I guess, the most we've had since I've been on the committee in the last few years.
1: There were no major injuries reported, and weather only caused minor interruptions. Aside from the action on the dirt, Tatum Jones was crowned Rodeo Queen for 2026, while the community also celebrated a successful weekend of events across Unity. See pictures from the event and find more information inside the full article at West Central Online.

0: And before we go, a longtime Saskatchewan oil and gas industry leader and community supporter has passed away at the age of 84. Eldon A. McIntyre passed away last week at his home in Swift Current, now being remembered for his decades of work in the energy sector and the impact he made in communities across Saskatchewan. His daughter, Jocelyn Hughes, says he will be deeply missed by those who knew him.
1: He is going to be so very missed by so very many people. He touched so many lives. So many people have sent texts that he was the best human they'd ever met. Yeah, he's going to be very sorely missed.
0: Read McIntyre's full story at West Central Online. 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
0: The Vegas Golden Knights beat the Carolina Hurricanes 5-4 last night to take Game 1 of the Stanley Cup Final on the road. A playoff classic unfolded Tuesday as Carolina scored two first-period goals, including one in the opening minute, to take a 2-0 lead. Vegas would get within one entering the second, where an early goal of their own tied it before scoring again for a 3-2 lead shortly after. The Hurricanes tied it in the second for a 3-3 game entering the third, and then the finalists traded goals again for a 4-4 tie late, setting up the game-winning goal from Golden Knights forward Thomas Hertl with under 5 minutes to go to make the 5-4 final. The Canes and Knights return to action tomorrow night for Game 2, the series moving to Vegas on Saturday for Game 3. Moving to the diamond, the Saskatoon Berries won a Western Canadian Baseball League thriller against the defending champion Regina Red Sox last night on the road. Winning 11-10, the Berries were up 10-1 after the fourth when Regina mounted their comeback to make it a 10-8 ball game at the end of six. After a scoreless seventh, Saskatoon played it an insurance run in the eighth that paid off big time. Two Red Sox runs not enough before a clean ninth inning made the one-run final. Saskatoon's now off today before welcoming in Moose Jaw for a home game tomorrow. And remember, West Central Online is your source for all the latest local sports, scores, and stories.
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0: Another day of cloud cover and possible rain around West Central. Kindersley and Central areas have a high of 17 with a 60% chance of showers, risk of a thunderstorm later on, with north winds blowing around 20. To the north, it's a high of 18 with the same 60% chance of rain and also storms. Northeast winds at 20 in the forecast. And then looking south, things are similar with another high of 18 and a 60% chance of rain and storms. Northwest winds at 20. Tonight, the chance of rain continues around the region with the south seeing a low of 10, central and north a tick lower at 9. Looking ahead to tomorrow, the north is seeing a mix of sun and cloud with rain out of the forecast. A 30% chance sticking around for central and south. Similar winds for all. At night, rainfall will return across all regions with lows again near 10. Light winds also possibly lingering into the morning. Friday then has a rainy high of 26 central and north, the south smartening up for a sunny high of 27. After what should be a clear night, Saturday could wake up to more cloud cover with a high of 28 south, a 60% chance of rain returning for central and north. And then looking ahead to Sunday, it's a sunny high of 20 for the entire region before some cloud cover returns at night with a 30 to 60% chance of rain. Get the latest forecast at your fingertips. Download the West Central Online app today.
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3: Cloudy skies and the threat of rain remain in the forecast across West Central Saskatchewan today. Kindersley and central areas will see a high of 17 degrees with a 60% chance of showers, a risk of thunderstorms later in the day, and north winds around 20 kilometers an hour. Unity and northern communities can expect a high of 18 degrees with similar conditions, including a 60% chance of rain, possible thunderstorms, and northeast winds near 20. To the south around Leader, temperatures will also reach 18 degrees with a 60% chance of showers and thunderstorms, northwest winds reaching 20 kilometers an hour. Tonight, rain chances will continue across the region, lows dipping to around 10 degrees in the south and 9 degrees through central and northern areas. Looking at tomorrow, the north should see a mix of sun and cloud with rain out of the forecast. Central and southern regions holding on to a 30% chance of showers with light winds continuing across most areas. The rain chances will return Thursday night across the region. Overnight lows once again near 10 degrees. Light winds expected to carry into Friday morning. 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I'm Cooper Douglas.
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10: Cloudy, unsettled weather is expected again across West Central Saskatchewan today. Kindersley and Central regions will see a high of 17 degrees with a 60% chance of showers and a risk of afternoon thunderstorms alongside north winds blowing around 20. Unity and northern areas will reach a high of 18 degrees with similar conditions, including a 60% chance of rain and northeast winds near 20. Looking at Leader and area to the south, temperatures will also climb to a high of 18 degrees with a 60% chance of showers and storms alongside northwest winds at 20. Tonight, scattered rain will continue across West Central with lows sitting near 9 degrees in the north and central regions and then around 10 degrees in the south. Tomorrow will bring some improvement in the north with a mix of sun and cloud and no rain in the forecast. Central and southern areas still carrying a 30% chance of showers early alongside light winds. By tomorrow night, the rain chance will return across the region with overnight lows near 10 degrees. Generally, light winds expected to continue into Friday morning. Get the latest forecast by downloading the West Central Online app. I'm Cooper Douglas.
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0: Friday with that moisture expected on and off throughout the rest of the week. And Jake Vodland and the Sturgeon River Boys will be at the Norman Ritchie Community Center in Kindersley on Thursday, June 11th at 7:30. 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
0: Bigger is celebrating their revitalization with Bigger Country June 13th at Brownlee Square with a full evening lineup. 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
1: I'm Cooper Douglas with your local news, streaming now through the West Central Online app. Kindersley Town Council approved a new home-based baking business in their most recent meeting. That sweet news coming alongside accepting monthly financial, utility, and community organization reports back on May 25th. Town Council is also moving ahead with plans to expand its municipal operations yard. Full notes from the meeting can be found at West Central Online. Wilkie RCMP responded to a variety of calls between May 26th and June 1st, including an assault investigation that resulted in charges. A 43-year-old Wilkie woman has been charged with being unlawfully in a dwelling house, along with two counts of assault. Police are also investigating a separate assault complaint, along with reports of a break and enter at a grain elevator and an alleged fraud. Other calls during the week included Mental Health Act complaints, traffic complaints, theft reports, and a sudden death that police say was not suspicious.

0: Unity's Western Days Rodeo wrapped up over the weekend, with organizers calling the event a success, highlighting strong participation and community support. The weekend included a busy schedule of events, a well-attended dance, and a roughly 60 contestant increase following a format change. Committee member Michelle Cowherchuk said even the slack was full.
1: This year we went dual sanctioned, and so with that we got in, I think it was 60 more contestants than what we have in the past. So that's huge for us. Our Sunday slack was a lot. We started at 9 and we finished up slack about 20 minutes before the perf had to start. So it was busy.
0: Organizers say that despite a full schedule, everything ran smoothly and safely. The event also included fundraising opportunities, community awards, and the crowning of a new rodeo queen, as you can find that winner inside the full article at West Central Law Online. And last up now, a respected Saskatchewan businessman and philanthropist has passed away at the age of 84. Eldon A. McIntyre died last Wednesday at his home in Swift Current, now being remembered for his commitment to education and healthcare through his ongoing support of students across the province. His daughter, Jocelyn Hughes, says his scholarship work was especially meaningful to him.
2: Founded that in order to give scholarships to healthcare fields for the Southwest here to help with, you know, anything from nurses to physiotherapists to doctors to strengthen our healthcare in the Southwest.
0: McIntyre's full story can be found at West Central Law Online. Stay informed and entertained on the go. 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
0: The Vegas Golden Knights have struck first in the Stanley Cup Final, earning a thrilling 5-4 win over the Carolina Hurricanes in Game 1 on Tuesday night. Carolina jumped out to a 2-0 lead in the opening period, including a goal in the first minute of play, but Vegas battled back to tie the game early in the second before taking its first lead of the night. Exchanging goals throughout the contest, the game entered the third period tied 3-3 and then became deadlocked again later on 4-4. That set the stage for VGK forward Thomas Hertl, who scored the game-winning goal with less than 5 minutes remaining to give the Golden Knights a 1-0 series lead. Game 2 goes Thursday night in Carolina before the series shifts to Vegas for Game 3 on Saturday. Over to the Western Canadian Baseball League, the Saskatoon Berries survived a late comeback attempt to beat the defending champion Regina Red Sox 11-10 on Tuesday night. Saskatoon appeared to be in control after building a 10-1 lead through four innings, but the Berries found themselves in a blender through the middle innings as Regina chipped away and cut the deficit to 10-8 by the end of the sixth. Saskatoon managed an insurance run in the eighth, and it proved to be the difference as the Red Sox scored twice before Saskatoon closed things out in the ninth. The Berries now have today off before hosting Moose Jaw tomorrow night. And remember, West Central Online is your source for all the latest local sports, scores, and stories.
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0: Another day of cloud cover and possible rain around West Central. Kindersley and central areas have a high of 17 with a 60% chance of showers, risk of a thunderstorm later on, with north winds blowing around 20. To the north, it's a high of 18 with the same 60% chance of rain and also storms. Northeast winds at 20 in the forecast. And then looking south, things are similar with another high of 18 and a 60% chance of rain and storms. Northwest winds at 20. Tonight, the chance of rain continues around the region with the south seeing a low of 10, central and north a tick lower at 9. Looking ahead to tomorrow, the north is seeing a mix of sun and cloud with rain out of the forecast, a 30% chance sticking around for central and south, similar winds for all. At night, rainfall will return across all regions with lows again near 10, light winds also possibly lingering into the morning. Friday then has a rainy high of 26 central and north, the south smartening up for a sunny high of 27. After what should be a clear night, Saturday could wake up to more cloud cover with a high of 28 south, a 60% chance of rain returning for central and north. And then looking ahead to Sunday, it's a sunny high of 20 for the entire region before some cloud cover returns at night with a 30 to 60% chance of rain. Get the latest forecast at your fingertips. Download the West Central Online app today.
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Country 104. Good morning, it's Cheyenne Namath, and happy Wednesday. Sitting around 15 degrees right now. We've got Luke Combs in a little bit, but first, George Strait, carrying your love with me.

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7: Cloudy skies and the threat of rain remain in the forecast across West Central Saskatchewan today. Kindersley and Central areas will see a high of 17 degrees with a 60% chance of showers, a risk of thunderstorms later in the day, and north winds around 20 kilometers an hour. Unity and northern communities can expect a high of 18 degrees with similar conditions, including a 60% chance of rain, possible thunderstorms, and northeast winds near 20. To the south around Leader, temperatures will also reach 18 degrees with a 60% chance of showers and thunderstorms, northwest winds reaching 20 kilometers an hour. Tonight, rain chances will continue across the region, lows dipping to around 10 degrees in the south and 9 degrees through central and northern areas. Looking at tomorrow, the north should see a mix of sun and cloud with rain out of the forecast. Central and southern regions holding on to a 30% chance of showers with light winds continuing across most areas. The rain chances will return Thursday night across the region. Overnight lows once again near 10 degrees. Light winds expected to carry into Friday morning. 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
6: Cloudy, unsettled weather is expected again across West Central Saskatchewan today. Kindersley and Central regions will see a high of 17 degrees with a 60% chance of showers and a risk of afternoon thunderstorms alongside north winds blowing around 20. Unity and northern areas will reach a high of 18 degrees with similar conditions, including a 60% chance of rain and northeast winds near 20. Looking at Leader and area to the south, temperatures will also climb to a high of 18 degrees with a 60% chance of showers and storms alongside northwest winds at 20. Tonight, scattered rain will continue across West Central with lows sitting near 9 degrees in the north and central regions and then around 10 degrees in the south. Tomorrow will bring some improvement in the north with a mix of sun and cloud and no rain in the forecast. Central and southern areas still carrying a 30% chance of showers early alongside light winds. By tomorrow night, the rain chance will return across the region with overnight lows near 10 degrees. Generally, light winds expected to continue into Friday morning. Get the latest forecast by downloading the West Central Online app. I'm Cooper Douglas.
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0: gets you where you want to go. Dallas Smith on Country 104. It's Cheyenne Namath just before lunch. Sitting around 16 degrees right now. And now for this day in history with the Corrobert Ready Mart. In 1965 was the launch of the first multi-day space mission, Gemini 4, by NASA. In 1968, the Canadian government announces the replacement of silver with nickel in its coins. This day in entertainment, comedy movie Big was in theaters in 1988. Film Lords of Dogtown was released in 2005. TV show The Fosters aired for the first time in 2013. The movie Entourage was released in 2015. And movie Teenage Mutant Ninja Turtles Out of the Shadows hit the theaters in 2016. Today in celebrity birthdays, we've got actor Josh Segarra, TV show host Anderson Cooper, and actor James Purefoy. This day in history with the Corrobert Ready Mart, locally owned and operated since 1987. The Corrobert Ready Mart is open 7 days a week, open early, open late, and it's your one-stop shop for your grocery, confectionery, and liquid courage needs. Well, that's all for me today, and I'll be back to keep you company tomorrow morning.
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3: The Canadian Food Inspection Agency says it will not move ahead with new traceability requirements for cattle and bison producers. The CFIA's National Manager of Livestock Traceability Programs is Heather Brown.
4: We've heard what the beef cattle producers are saying about burden and extra regulations and extra burden. And so we will not be introducing any new burden or any new sort of regulatory burden for cattle producers. However, with the traceability regulatory

0: package that we're trying to move forward. There are other livestock sectors that the regulations affect, so the sheep and goat and cervid and pig sector. And so the CFIA does hope to move forward with changes that are supported by those sectors.
1: Once again, the CFIA says it will not move ahead with new traceability requirements for cattle and bison producers. For Golden West, I'm Glendalee Allen Vossler.
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1: I'm Terrence Vosh with your local news, streaming now through the West Central Online app. A vehicle fire, fuel thefts, and traffic enforcement kept bigger RCMP busy to close out May. Police say a used vehicle caught fire on Highway 14, sparking a grass fire before being destroyed. Officers also responded to reports of gas thefts from farm equipment, youth mischief involving damaged flower pots, and an abandoned Honda Accord. In total, RCMP handled 46 occurrences and issued 7 traffic charges, including a significant speeding fine for a driver traveling more than 35 kilometers an hour over the limit. An upper low pressure system sitting over central Saskatchewan is bringing the risk of funnel cloud activity today. That's according to Environment Canada warning preparedness meteorologist Danielle Desjardins.
2: So there is a risk of non-severe thunderstorms and funnel clouds today. These types of thunderstorms, sometimes you will see, just as a thunderstorm begins to develop, a brief funnel cloud rarely touch the ground, but if they do, they're typically a landspout tornado.
1: A probable landspout tornado touched down south of Etonia Sunday night, joining a confirmed landspout at Disley on May 22nd. The West Central Crisis and Family Support Center is inviting residents to its annual general meeting on June 24th in Kindersley. The meeting begins at 7 p.m. at the agency's office on Colton Drive and will highlight the past year's accomplishments, community partnerships, and service growth. Organizers say attendees will also learn about future priorities as the center continues supporting individuals and families across West Central Saskatchewan. The 365 Lloyd Sparky Ament Royal Canadian Air Cadet Squadron celebrated a major milestone over the weekend. The Kindersley-based squadron marked its 20th anniversary during its annual ceremonial review on Saturday. Cadets were recognized for their achievements throughout the year with awards, promotions, and special presentations. MP Jeremy Patzer told cadets the skills they are learning today will benefit them for years to come.
3: But a lot of these things are things when you, as you grow older, you'll realize, look back on the time that you spent here with the cadets and realize, boy, I learned this great skill because I went through that program. So the things that you're learning today are things that you're going to see the benefit of tomorrow as you grow older.
1: The event also featured former commanding officers, community leaders, and volunteers who helped build the squadron over the last two decades. Find the full story right now up at West Central Online. 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
4: Flatlander Speedway's 2026 season opener has been pushed back after significant rainfall has left the track unsuitable for racing. Track officials announced Wednesday that the Can-Am Clash, originally scheduled for this weekend, has been postponed until August 22nd and 23rd, and as a result of that change, the Day of Destruction Enduro has been moved to October 3rd. The first race weekend of the season is now expected to be July 4th and 5th, when the Prairie Dirt Racing Association

0: Eruption returns to the track west of Kindersley. In the meantime, Flatlanders also invites everyone out to their Show and Shine / Kinley's Toy Drive event taking place June 21st from 1 to 4 o'clock at the Kindersley Mall. All proceeds and donations going to the Jim Pattison Children's Hospital. Local senior baseball action returns to the Diamond tonight, although the Skies may have the final say. The Macklin Lakers will take a short trip to Alberta for a rivalry matchup against the Provost Pirates in Battle River Baseball League action, while Beachy hosts Dinsmore in Coteau Hills Baseball League action, starting the season after the league's original opening day was rained out on Friday. First pitch is scheduled for 6:30 in Beachy and 7 o'clock in Provost, but with rain in the forecast, teams and fans will be wanting to keep a close eye on the weather throughout the evening. And remember, West Central Online is your source for all the latest local sports scores and stories. I'm Cooper Douglas.
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2: Good afternoon, West Central Saskatchewan. Let's take a look at what's coming up in your regional forecast. For our northern regions, including Unity, Macklin, Wilkie, and Bigger, it's looking mainly cloudy today with a 60% chance of showers and a risk of a thunderstorm late this afternoon. Winds are coming in from the northeast at 20 kilometers, bringing highs of 18. Looking partly cloudy this evening while seeing a 30% chance of showers with a risk of a thunderstorm, we're also seeing fog patches developing near midnight with lows of 9. For our central regions, including Kindersley, Marengo, Brock, and Rosetown, as well as our southern regions, including Kyle, Elrose, Leader, Lancer, and Abbey, are also looking mainly cloudy today with a 60% chance of showers and a risk of a thunderstorm late this afternoon. Winds are coming in from the northwest at 20 kilometers with highs of 18. Looking partly cloudy this evening with a 60% chance of showers and a risk of a thunderstorm, also seeing fog patches developing near midnight, with winds still coming in from the northwest around 20 kilometers, becoming light later this evening, with lows of 9. I'm Terrence Vosh with your West Central Online weather.
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0: Morgan Wallen, I Can't Love You Anymore. Good afternoon, I'm Sharon Church. Happy World Bike Day. Now, here's a controversial question on this day. Is using an e-bike cheating? You've heard this opinion, right? Well, of course, they did a study, and they found that electric bike users were exerting 8.5 times more than their resting rate versus 10.9 times for the pedal cycle. The researchers found that there was just a 12% difference in lung activity between e-bikes and pedal bikes. That's it, 12%. Honestly, I don't care if those diehard cyclists call me a cheater. Those e-bikes are amazing.
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8: 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I'll see you down at Skyline Convenience. 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
4: Good afternoon, West Central Saskatchewan. Here's what's coming up in your three-day forecast. We're looking at another mainly cloudy afternoon across West Central, and we're seeing a 60% chance of showers with a risk of a thunderstorm late this afternoon. Winds are coming in from the north around 20 kilometers with highs of 18. Staying partly cloudy this evening, while still seeing that 60% chance of showers and a thunderstorm risk, and fog developing near midnight, with winds still around 20 kilometers and lows of 9. Tomorrow's looking like a mix of sun and cloud for the region with a 30% chance of showers in the afternoon. Winds are coming in from the southeast around 20 kilometers, and we're seeing highs of 23. Still getting some cloudy periods tomorrow evening with a 60% chance of showers and lows of 9. Friday also currently looks like a mix of sun and cloud during the day with a 30% chance of showers with highs of 27. The north clearing up while the south sees increasing cloudiness Friday evening with lows of 9. I'm Terrence Vosh with your West Central Online weather.
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1: What is the difference between a vacation and a trip? 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
1: Good afternoon, West Central Saskatchewan. Here's what's coming up in your three-day forecast. We're looking at another mainly cloudy afternoon across West Central, and we're seeing a 60% chance of showers with a risk of a thunderstorm late this afternoon. Winds are coming in from the north around 20 kilometers with highs of 18. Staying partly cloudy this evening, while still seeing that 60% chance of showers and a thunderstorm risk, and fog developing near midnight, with winds still around 20 kilometers and lows of 9. Tomorrow's looking like a mix of sun and cloud for the region with a 30% chance of showers in the afternoon. Winds are coming in from the southeast around 20 kilometers, and we're seeing highs of 23. Still getting some cloudy periods tomorrow evening with a 60% chance of showers and lows of 9. Friday also currently looks like a mix of sun and cloud during the day with a 30% chance of showers, with highs of 27. The north clearing up while the south sees increasing cloudiness Friday evening with lows of 9. I'm Terrence Vosh with your West Central Online weather.
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0: Towns the last time. I'm Sharon Church. Well, don't say we didn't warn you. If you still haven't completed your 2026 census, Statistics Canada workers have started calling and visiting homes to follow up. Enumerators, that's what they're called, and they carry official ID, and they can help you complete the form. Under the Statistics Act, refusing to participate or providing false information can result in fines of up to $500. Now, for obstructing a census worker, you could be nailed with fines up to $1,000. Now, I finished mine late, but I did do it, and I totally got the long form. Oh, yeah, it was long. I thought I would like filling it out. I did not. It was way too long.
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0: Jess Moskaluk, making it one of the busiest community events of the year. 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
1: 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Environment Canada is reporting conditions favorable for the development of funnel clouds over West Central Saskatchewan today. There were two confirmed land spout tornadoes back in May, one local, says warning preparedness meteorologist Danielle Desjardins.
2: One confirmed and one probable land spout tornado. The Disley land spout occurred on May 22nd, and the land spout near Etonia was on May 31st. That's the only activity so far for this season.
1: While it's still a twister, land spouts often present a minor threat.
2: Could have circulation briefly at the surface, kick up dust and toss loose items around, but overall, they're for the most part non-severe.
1: Hear today's forecast coming up after sports. Bigger RCMP handled 46 calls for service in their latest reporting period, including a vehicle fire on Highway 14 that spread to nearby grass after a recently purchased used vehicle became fully engulfed in flames. Police also investigated fuel thefts in the RMs of Bigger and Purdue, youth vandalism involving flower pots, and an abandoned vehicle complaint. Officers issued 16 warnings and 7 traffic charges, including a $578 speeding ticket to a Wilkie driver. Leadership, discipline, and community service were front and center as the 365 Kindersley Air Cadet Squadron celebrated its 20th year. Dozens of cadets, families, and supporters gathered for their annual ceremonial review, which included awards for top performance, volunteering, and attendance. MLA Kim Gartner, a former air cadet himself, spoke about the impact the program has on young people.
3: What really stands out about the cadet program is what it teaches beyond the uniform, and that's leadership, confidence, responsibility, teamwork, and respect. Those are skills that stay with young people no matter where life takes them.
1: The squadron also recognized the many volunteers and parents who help keep the program running. You can read more about the event at West Central Online. Residents are being encouraged to attend the West Central Crisis and Family Support Center's annual general meeting later this month. The June 24th gathering will provide updates on the organization's programs, staffing achievements, and community impact over the past year. The meeting starts at 7 p.m. at the center's Kindersley office and is open to anyone interested in learning more about its work supporting families and individuals throughout the region. Stay connected. Stream us anytime from anywhere by downloading our West Central Online app. I'm Terrence Vosh.
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4: Weather permitting, a pair of local senior baseball games are on the schedule for tonight. In the Coteau Hills Baseball League, Beachy is home to Dinsmore at 6:30 in what would be the first league

0: The action of the season after last week's league opener was rained out. Meanwhile, in the Battle River Baseball League, the Macklin Lakers are headed to Alberta to take on the Provost Pirates at 7 o'clock in the first border battle of the year. With rain remaining in the forecast, fans are encouraged to check official team pages for any updates before heading out to the Diamond. Racing fans around Kindersley will have to wait a little longer for opening day at Flatlanders Speedway. Heavy rainfall has forced the postponement of this weekend's Can-Am Clash race weekend, now moved to August 22nd and 23rd, that change-up also moving the track's Day of Destruction Enduro to October 3rd. Now the first race day of the season is scheduled for July 4th and 5th when the Prairie Dirt Racing Association invades town. In the meantime, the Speedway is preparing for its joint show and shine Kinley's Toy Drive fundraiser in support of the Jim Pattison Children's Hospital, taking place June 21st from 1 to 4 o'clock at the Kindersley Mall. And remember, West Central Online is your source for all the latest local sports, scores, and stories. I'm Cooper Douglas.
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2: Good afternoon, West Central Saskatchewan. Let's take a look at what's coming up in your regional forecast. For our northern regions, including Unity, Macklin, Wilkie, and Bigger, it's looking mainly cloudy today with a 60% chance of showers and a risk of a thunderstorm late this afternoon. Winds are coming in from the northeast at 20 kilometers, bringing highs of 18. Looking partly cloudy this evening while seeing a 30% chance of showers with a risk of a thunderstorm. We're also seeing fog patches developing near midnight with lows of 9. For our central regions, including Kindersley, Marengo, Brock, and Rosetown, as well as our southern regions, including Kyle, Elrose, Leader, Lancer, and Abbey, are also looking mainly cloudy today with a 60% chance of showers and a risk of a thunderstorm late this afternoon. Winds are coming in from the northwest at 20 kilometers with highs of 18. Looking partly cloudy this evening with a 60% chance of showers and a risk of a thunderstorm. Also seeing fog patches developing near midnight with winds still coming in from the northwest around 20 kilometers becoming light later this evening with lows of 9. I'm Terrence Vosh with your West Central Online weather.
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2: Good afternoon, West Central Saskatchewan. Here's what's coming up in your three-day forecast. We're looking at another mainly cloudy afternoon across West Central, and we're seeing a 60% chance of showers with a risk of a thunderstorm late this afternoon. Winds are coming in from the north around 20 kilometers with highs of 18. Staying partly cloudy this evening, while still seeing that 60% chance of showers and a thunderstorm risk, and fog developing near midnight, with winds still around 20 kilometers and lows of 9. Tomorrow's looking like a mix of sun and cloud for the region with a 30% chance of showers in the afternoon. Winds are coming in from the southeast around 20 kilometers, and we're seeing highs of 23. Still getting some cloudy periods tomorrow evening with a 60% chance of showers and lows of 9. Friday also currently looks like a mix of sun and cloud during the day with a 30% chance of showers, with highs of 27.

0: The north clearing up while the south sees increasing cloudiness Friday evening with lows of 9. I'm Terrence Vosh with your West Central Online weather.
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15: Good afternoon, West Central Saskatchewan. Here's what's coming up in your 3-day forecast.

Forecast. We're looking at another mainly cloudy afternoon across West Central, and we're seeing a 60% chance of showers with a risk of a thunderstorm late this afternoon. Winds are coming in from the north around 20 kilometers with highs of 18. Staying partly cloudy this evening, while still seeing that 60% chance of showers and a thunderstorm risk, and fog developing near midnight, with winds still around 20 kilometers and lows of 9. Tomorrow's looking like a mix of sun and cloud for the region with a 30% chance of showers in the afternoon. Winds are coming in from the southeast around 20 kilometers, and we're seeing highs of 23. Still getting some cloudy periods tomorrow evening with a 60% chance of showers and lows of 9. Friday also currently looks like a mix of sun and cloud during the day with a 30% chance of showers, with high

0: dance to that song. It's Randy Houser, Running Out of Moonlight. I'm Sharon Church, and it's now time for your sort of sports reports. The Stanley Cup Finals began last night, and after jumping out to a 2-0 lead, the Hurricanes had to battle Vegas. The game was tied at 3 after 2 periods. The final? 5-4 Vegas! Even after all this, the Hurricanes are predicted to win. Talk. Game 2 tomorrow night. Game 3 Saturday night. But then a 3-day break before game 4 happens next Tuesday.
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1: I'm Terrence Walsh with your local news, streaming now through the West Central Online app. A vehicle fire, fuel thefts, and traffic enforcement kept bigger RCMP busy to close out May. Police say a used vehicle caught fire on Highway 14, sparking a grass fire before being destroyed. Officers also responded to reports of gas thefts from farm equipment, youth mischief involving damaged flower pots, and an abandoned Honda Accord. In total, RCMP handled 46 occurrences and issued 7 traffic charges, including a significant speeding fine for a driver traveling more than 35 kilometers an hour over the limit. An upper low pressure system sitting over central Saskatchewan is bringing the risk of funnel cloud activity today. That's according to Environment Canada warning preparedness meteorologist Danielle Desjardins.
2: So there is a risk of non-severe thunderstorms and funnel clouds today. These types of thunderstorms, sometimes you will see, just as a thunderstorm begins to develop, a brief funnel cloud rarely touch the ground, but if they do, they're typically a landspout tornado.
1: A probable landspout tornado touched down south of Etonia Sunday night.

0: cloud rarely touch the ground, but if they do, they're typically a land spout tornado.
1: A probable land spout tornado touched down south of Etonia Sunday night, joining a confirmed land spout at Disley on May 22nd. The West Central Crisis and Family Support Center is inviting residents to its annual general meeting on June 24th in Kindersley. The meeting begins at 7 p.m. at the agency's office on Colton Drive and will highlight the past year's accomplishments, community partnerships, and service growth. Organizers say attendees will also learn about future priorities as the center continues supporting individuals and families across West Central Saskatchewan. The 365 Lloyd Sparky Ament Royal Canadian Air Cadet Squadron celebrated a major milestone over the weekend. The Kindersley-based squadron marked its 20th anniversary during its annual ceremonial review on Saturday. Cadets were recognized for their achievements throughout the year with awards, promotions, and special presentations. MP Jeremy Patzer told cadets the skills they are learning today will benefit them for years to come.
2: But a lot of these things are things when you, as you grow older, you'll realize, look back on the time that you spent here with the cadets and realize, boy, I learned this great skill because I went through that program. So the things that you're learning today are things that you're going to see the benefit of tomorrow as you grow older.
1: The event also featured former commanding officers, community leaders, and volunteers who helped build the squadron over the last two decades. Find the full story right now up at West Central Online. 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
4: Flatlander Speedway's 2026 season opener has been pushed back after significant rainfall has left the track unsuitable for racing. Track officials announced Wednesday that the Can-Am Clash, originally scheduled for this weekend, has been postponed until August 22nd and 23rd, and as a result of that change, the Day of Destruction Enduro has been moved to October 3rd. The first race weekend of the season is now expected to be July 4th and 5th when the Prairie Dirt Racing Association returns to the track west of Kindersley. In the meantime, Flatlanders also invites everyone out to their Show and Shine / Kinley's Toy Drive event taking place June 21st from 1 to 4 o'clock at the Kindersley Mall. All proceeds and donations going to the Jim Pattison Children's Hospital. Local senior baseball action returns to the diamond tonight, although the Skies may have the final say. The Macklin Lakers will take a short trip to Alberta for a rivalry matchup against the Provost Pirates in Battle River Baseball League action, while Beachy hosts Dinsmore in Coteau Hills Baseball League action, starting the season after the league's original opening day was rained out on Friday. First pitch is scheduled for 6:30 in Beachy and 7 o'clock.

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2: Good afternoon, West Central Saskatchewan. Let's take a look at what's coming up in your regional forecast. For our northern regions, including Unity, Macklin, Wilkie, and Bigger, it's looking mainly cloudy today with a 60% chance of showers and a risk of a thunderstorm late this afternoon. Winds are coming in from the northeast at 20 kilometers, bringing highs of 18. Looking partly cloudy this evening while seeing a 30% chance of showers with a risk of a thunderstorm, we're also seeing fog patches developing near midnight with lows of 9. For our central regions, including Kindersley, Marengo, Brock, and Rosetown, as well as our southern regions, including Kyle, Elrose, Leader, Lancer, and Abbey, are also looking mainly cloudy today with a 60% chance of showers and a risk of a thunderstorm late this afternoon. Winds are coming in from the northwest at 20 kilometers with highs of 18. Looking partly cloudy this evening with a 60% chance of showers and a risk of a thunderstorm, also seeing fog patches developing near midnight, with winds still coming in from the northwest around 20 kilometers, becoming light later this evening with lows of 9. I'm Terrence Vosh with your West Central Online weather.
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16: Good afternoon, West Central Saskatchewan. Here's what's coming up in your three-day forecast. We're looking at another mainly cloudy afternoon across West Central, and we're seeing a 60% chance of showers with a risk of a thunderstorm late this afternoon. Winds are coming in from the north around 20 kilometers with highs of 18. Staying partly cloudy this evening, while still seeing that 60% chance of showers and a thunderstorm risk, and fog developing near midnight, with winds still around 20 kilometers and lows of 9. Tomorrow's looking like a mix of sun and cloud for the region with a 30% chance of showers in the afternoon. Winds are coming in from the southeast around 20 kilometers, and we're seeing highs of 23. Still getting some cloudy periods tomorrow evening with a 60% chance of showers and lows of 9. Friday also currently looks like a mix of sun and cloud during the day with a 30% chance of showers, with highs of 27. The north clearing up.

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4: Good afternoon, West Central Saskatchewan. Here's what's coming up in your three-day forecast. We're looking at another mainly cloudy afternoon across West Central, and we're seeing a 60% chance of showers with a risk of a thunderstorm late this afternoon. Winds are coming in from the north around 20 kilometers with highs of 18. Staying partly cloudy this evening, while still seeing that 60% chance of showers and a thunderstorm risk, and fog developing near midnight, with winds still around 20 kilometers and lows of 9. Tomorrow's looking like a mix of sun and cloud for the region, with a 30% chance of showers in the afternoon. Winds are coming in from the southeast around 20 kilometers, and we're seeing highs of 23. Still getting some cloudy periods tomorrow evening, with a 60% chance of showers and lows of 9. Friday also currently looks like a mix of sun and cloud during the day with a 30% chance of showers, with highs of 27. The north clearing up while the south sees increasing cloudiness Friday evening with lows of 9. I'm Terrence Vosh with your West Central Online weather.
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0: Shot of Glory. I'm Sharon Church. Uber drivers give more than 7 billion rides a year. And with that many trips, it's no surprise riders sometimes leave some things behind. Uber just released its annual Lost and Found Index. Of course, phones, luggage, keys, wallets. That tops the list of everyday items. And now here are some of the strangest things drivers have discovered left behind after a ride. A package of live butterflies, a wizard wand, 20 pounds of duck sausage, a dishwasher, not one, but two wedding gowns, a child's prosthetic eye, a Donny Osmond group picture, and an ankle monitor. Ankle monitor? Well, I hope they found the guy.
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1: 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Environment Canada is reporting conditions favorable for the development of funnel clouds over West Central Saskatchewan today. There were two confirmed land spout tornadoes back in May, one local, says warning preparedness meteorologist Danielle Desjardins.
2: One confirmed and one probable land spout tornado. The Disley land spout occurred on May 22nd, and the land spout near Etonia was on May 31st. That's the only activity so far for this season.
1: While it's still a twister, land spouts often present a minor threat.
2: Could have circulation briefly at the surface, kick up dust and toss loose items around, but overall, they're, for the most part, non-severe.
1: Here today's forecast coming up after sports. Bigger RCMP handled 46 calls for service in their latest reporting period, including a vehicle fire on Highway 14 that spread to nearby grass after a recently purchased used vehicle became fully engulfed in flames. Police also investigated fuel thefts in the RMs of Bigger and Purdue, youth vandalism involving flower pots, and an abandoned vehicle complaint. Officers issued 16 warnings and 7 traffic charges, including a $578 speeding ticket to a Wilkie driver. Leadership, discipline, and community service were front and center as the 365 Kindersley Air Cadet Squadron celebrated its 20th year. Dozens of cadets, families, and supporters gathered for their annual ceremonial review, which included awards for top performance, volunteering, and attendance. MLA Kim Gartner, a former air cadet himself, spoke about the impact the program has on young people.
3: What really stands out about the cadet program is what it teaches beyond the uniform, and that's leadership, confidence, responsibility, teamwork, and respect. Those are skills that stay with young people no matter where life takes them.
1: The squadron also recognized the many volunteers and parents who help keep the program running. You can read more about the event at West Central Online. Residents are being encouraged to attend the West Central Crisis and Family Support Center's annual general meeting later this month. The June 24th gathering will provide updates on the organization's programs, staffing achievements, and community impact over the past year. The meeting starts at 7 p.m. at the center's Kindersley office and is open to anyone interested in learning more about its work supporting families and individuals throughout the region. Stay connected. 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

0: Weather permitting, a pair of local senior baseball games are on the schedule for tonight. In the Coteau Hills Baseball League, Beachy is home to Dinsmore at 6:30 in what would be the first league action of the season after last week's league opener was rained out. Meanwhile, in the Battle River Baseball League, the Macklin Lakers are headed to Alberta to take on the Provost Pirates at 7 o'clock in the first border battle of the year. With rain remaining in the forecast, fans are encouraged to check official team pages for any updates before heading out to the diamond. Racing fans around Kindersley will have to wait a little longer for opening day at Flatlanders Speedway. Heavy rainfall has forced the postponement of this weekend's Can-Am Clash race weekend, now moved to August 22nd and 23rd. That change-up also moving the track's Day of Destruction Enduro to October 3rd. Now the first race day of the season is scheduled for July 4th and 5th when the Prairie Dirt Racing Association invades town. In the meantime, the Speedway is preparing for its joint show and shine Kinley's Toy Drive fundraiser in support of the Jim Pattison Children's Hospital, taking place June 21st from 1 to 4 o'clock at the Kindersley Mall. And remember, West Central Online is your source for all the latest local sports, scores, and stories. I'm Cooper Douglas.
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2: Good afternoon, West Central Saskatchewan. Let's take a look at what's coming up in your regional forecast. For our northern regions, including Unity, Macklin, Wilkie, and Bigger, it's looking mainly cloudy today with a 60% chance of showers and a risk of a thunderstorm late this afternoon. Winds are coming in from the northeast at 20 kilometers, bringing highs of 18. Looking partly cloudy this evening while seeing a 30% chance of showers with a risk of a thunderstorm. We're also seeing fog patches developing near midnight with lows of 9. For our central regions, including Kindersley, Marengo, Brock, and Rosetown, as well as our southern regions, including Kyle, Elrose, Leader, Lancer, and Abbey, are also looking mainly cloudy today with a 60% chance of showers and a risk of a thunderstorm late this afternoon. Winds are coming in from the northwest at 20 kilometers with highs of 18. Looking partly cloudy this evening with a 60% chance of showers and a risk of a thunderstorm. Also seeing fog patches developing near midnight, with winds still coming in from the northwest around 20 kilometers, becoming light later this evening with lows of 9. I'm Terrence Vosch with your West Central Online weather.
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0: Jordan Davis, turn this truck around. Hey, I'm Sharon Church. New term alert, empty weekend parenting. Now, you might be able to guess what this is, although in today's day and age, you probably have not experienced it. It's when your kids have nothing scheduled on the weekends, and not just one magical unicorn weekend. I'm talking every weekend. The schedule is empty. Man, what would you do with all that time and money? It ain't cheap having your kids in all those activities. I don't know. I think it may be more exhausting having an empty weekend, right? Can you just imagine how often you'd hear, "I'm bored."
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12: Henry Ford didn't invent the assembly line. He just took an existing idea, applied it to something new, and then worked hard at perfecting it. Today's high school grads have spent years being taught the same creative problem-solving skills and the rewards of consistent learning and persistent trying, skills that will serve them well in their future pursuits. Congratulations to the Kindersley class of 2026 from Hill Acme Machine, Dr. Lonnie Brooks, and a special congratulations to Carmen Gerwing, Kalyan Trehorn, and Brooklyn Schimpf from The Crafted Hand.
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14: Good afternoon, West Central Saskatchewan. Here's what's coming up in your three-day forecast. We're looking at another mainly cloudy afternoon across West Central, and we're seeing a 60% chance of showers with a risk of a thunderstorm late this afternoon. Winds are coming in from the north around 20 kilometers with highs of 18. Staying partly cloudy this evening, while still seeing that 60% chance of showers and a thunderstorm risk, and fog developing near midnight, with winds still around 20 kilometers and lows of 9. Tomorrow's looking like a mix of sun and cloud for the region, with a 30% chance of showers in the afternoon. Winds are coming in from the southeast around 20 kilometers, and we're seeing highs of 23. Still getting some cloudy periods tomorrow evening, with a 60% chance of showers and lows of 9. Friday also currently looks like a mix of sun and cloud during the day with a 30% chance of showers, with highs of 27. The north clearing up while the south sees increasing cloudiness Friday evening with

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0: 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I gotta go. 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I don't think they're allowed to ask. 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Wouldn't it be nice if you could just say, you know what? I've attended enough meetings today, and just be free to go. 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I give you permission.
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12: Good afternoon, West Central Saskatchewan. Here's what's coming up in your 3-day forecast. We're looking at another mainly cloudy afternoon across West Central, and we're seeing a 60% chance of showers with a risk of a thunderstorm late this afternoon. Winds are coming in from the north around 20 kilometers with highs of 18. Staying partly cloudy this evening, while still seeing that 60% chance of showers and a thunderstorm risk, and fog developing near midnight, with winds still around 20 kilometers and lows of 9. Tomorrow's looking like a mix of sun and cloud for the region, with a 30% chance of showers in the afternoon. Winds are coming in from the southeast around 20 kilometers, and we're seeing highs of 23. still getting

0: some cloudy periods tomorrow evening with a 60% chance of showers and lows of 9. Friday also currently looks like a mix of sun and cloud during the day with a 30% chance of showers with highs of 27. The north clearing up while the south sees increasing cloudiness Friday evening with lows of 9. I'm Terrence Vosh with your West Central Online weather.
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0: Morning, settle for a drink. I'm Sharon Church. Did you know mowing causes stress on your lawn? Mowing causes stress on me. I prefer not to. I've never mowed a lawn ever. I wouldn't even know how to turn on the lawnmower. That's embarrassing to admit. I wish I could walk that back, but I can't. Yes. Mowing your lawn causes stress to the grass, and there's actually better and worse times to cut the grass if you don't want to stress it out. To keep the stress as low as possible, the best time of the day to get the lawnmower out, late afternoon, like starting right now into the evening here. That's when the grass is dry, that is if it's not raining, and you're not exposing fresh cut grass to the strongest heat of the day. That's a good tip. I should learn how to mow the lawn.
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1: I'm Terrence Vosh with your local news, streaming now through the West Central Online app. A vehicle fire, fuel thefts, and traffic enforcement kept bigger RCMP busy to close out May. Police say a used vehicle caught fire on Highway 14, sparking a grass fire before being destroyed. Officers also responded to reports of gas thefts from farm equipment, youth mischief involving damaged flower pots, and an abandoned Honda Accord. In total, RCMP handled 46 occurrences and issued 7 traffic charges, including a significant speeding fine for a driver traveling more than 35 kilometers an hour over the limit. An upper low pressure system sitting over central Saskatchewan is bringing the risk of funnel cloud activity today. That's according to Environment Canada warning preparedness meteorologist Danielle Desjardins.
2: So there is a risk of non-severe thunderstorms and funnel clouds today. These types of thunderstorms, sometimes you will see just

0: as a thunderstorm begins to develop, a brief funnel cloud rarely touch the ground, but if they do, they're typically a landspout tornado.
1: A probable landspout tornado touched down south of Etonia Sunday night, joining a confirmed landspout at Disley on May 22nd. The West Central Crisis and Family Support Center is inviting residents to its annual general meeting on June 24th in Kindersley. The meeting begins at 7 p.m. at the agency's office on Colton Drive and will highlight the past year's accomplishments, community partnerships, and service growth. Organizers say attendees will also learn about future priorities as the center continues supporting individuals and families across West Central Saskatchewan. The 365 Lloyd Sparky Ament Royal Canadian Air Cadet Squadron celebrated a major milestone over the weekend. The Kindersley-based squadron marked its 20th anniversary during its annual ceremonial review on Saturday. Cadets were recognized for their achievements throughout the year with awards, promotions, and special presentations. MP Jeremy Patzer told cadets the skills they are learning today will benefit them for years to come.
2: But a lot of these things are things when you, as you grow older, you'll realize, you look back on the time that you spent here with the cadets and realize, boy, I learned this great skill because I went through that program. So the things that you're learning today are things that you're going to see the benefit of tomorrow as you grow older.
1: The event also featured former commanding officers, community leaders, and volunteers who helped build the squadron over the last two decades. Find the full story right now up at West Central Online. 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
4: Flatlander Speedway's 2026 season opener has been pushed back after significant rainfall has left the track unsuitable for racing. Track officials announced Wednesday that the Can-Am Clash, originally scheduled for this weekend, has been postponed until August 22nd and 23rd, and as a result of that change, the Day of Destruction Enduro has been moved to October 3rd. The first race weekend of the season is now expected to be July 4th and 5th when the Prairie Dirt Racing Association returns to the track west of Kindersley. In the meantime, Flatlanders also invites everyone out to their Show and Shine / Kinley's Toy Drive event taking place June 21st from 1 to 4 o'clock at the Kindersley Mall. All proceeds and donations going to the Jim Pattison Children's Hospital. Local senior baseball action returns to the Diamond tonight, although the Skies may have the final say. The Macklin Lakers will take a short trip to Alberta for a rivalry matchup against the Provost Pirates in Battle River Baseball League action, while Beachy hosts Dinsmore in Coteau Hills Baseball League action, starting the season after the league's original opening day was rained out on Friday. First pitch is scheduled for 6:30 in Beachy and 7 o'clock in Provost, but with rain in the forecast, teams and fans will be wanting to keep a close eye on the weather throughout the evening. And remember, West Central Online is your source for all the latest local sports, scores, and stories. I'm Cooper Douglas.
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1: Good evening, West Central Saskatchewan. Let's take a look at what's coming up in your regional forecast. For our northern regions, including Unity, Macklin, Wilkie, and Bigger, it's looking mainly cloudy this evening with a 30% chance of showers and a risk of a thunderstorm. We're also seeing some fog patches developing near midnight and lows of 9. Starting off tomorrow with a mix of sun and cloud and a 30% chance of showers late in the afternoon, also with a risk of a thunderstorm. Winds are coming in from the southeast around 20 kilometers near noon with highs of 21. For our central regions, including Kindersley, Marengo, Brock, and Rosetown, as well as our southern regions, including Kyle, Elrose, Leader, Lancer, and Abbey, we're also seeing mainly cloudy skies this evening with a 60% chance of showers and a risk of a thunderstorm. Winds are coming in from the northwest at 20 kilometers, gusting to 40 for the southern regions, with fog patches developing near midnight and lows of 9. Also seeing a mix of sun and cloud to start the day tomorrow with a 60% chance of showers late in the afternoon with a thunderstorm risk. Winds are coming from the southwest around 20 kilometers in the afternoon with highs of 22. I'm Terrence Vosh with your West Central Online weather.
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0: Faith, Betty, Ham, Sharon Church, happy World Bike Day. Here's a controversial question on this day. Is using an e-bike cheating? Now, you've heard this opinion before, right? Well, of course, they did a study, and they found that electric bike users were exerting 8.5 times more than their resting heart rate versus 10.9 times for the pedal cycle. And researchers found that there was just a 12% difference in lung activity between e-bikes and pedal bikes. Just 12%. Honestly, I don't care if those diehard cyclists call me a cheater. Those e-bikes are amazing.
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12: Good evening, West Central Saskatchewan. Here's what's coming up in your three-day forecast. The skies are looking mainly cloudy this evening. Our northern regions are seeing a 30% chance of showers, with the central and south seeing a 60% chance, all coming with a risk of a thunderstorm. The south is seeing winds gusting up to 40 kilometers, and the region should be seeing some fog developing overnight, with lows of 9. Tomorrow we're starting the day with a mix of sun and cloud, the north still seeing a 30% chance of showers, with the central and south seeing a 60% chance, with a thunderstorm risk. Winds should be sitting around 20 kilometers, coming with highs of 22. Staying partly cloudy in the evening with those same chances of rain and lows of 10. Friday currently shows the north and central regions with a mix of sun and cloud, while the south is clear with sunshine and highs of 26. The entire region with clear skies Friday evening with lows of 7. I'm Terrence Vosh with your West Central Online weather.
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difference between taking a vacation or a trip? Oh, yes, there is. I'll tell you the difference after Ella Langley, but first, here's Sully Burroughs.

0: only weren't for the wind. Hey, I'm Sharon Church. What's the difference between a vacation and a trip? Now, you might be thinking, those words mean the same thing. And I'm here to tell you that no, they do not. A vacation means no kids, exciting destination. A trip means kids are present. You may be heading to an exciting destination, but more likely you're traveling to visit family. Now, I'm not saying that one is better than the other. Just don't call my 8-hour car ride with my children to see my great aunt Mildred a vacation.
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4: Good evening, West Central Saskatchewan. Here's what's coming up in your three-day forecast. The skies are looking mainly cloudy this evening. Our northern regions are seeing a 30% chance of showers, with the central and south seeing a 60% chance, all coming with a risk of a thunderstorm. The south is seeing winds gusting up to 40 kilometers, and the region should be seeing some fog developing overnight, with lows of 9. Tomorrow we're starting the day with a mix of sun and cloud, the north still seeing a 30% chance of showers, with the central and south seeing a 60% chance, with a thunderstorm risk. Winds should be sitting around 20 kilometers, coming with highs of 22. Staying partly cloudy in the evening, with those same chances of rain, and lows of 10. Friday currently shows the north and central regions with a mix of sun and cloud, while the south is clear with sunshine and highs of 26. The entire region with clear skies Friday evening with lows of 7. I'm Terrence Vosh with your West Central Online weather.
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5: The Royal Canadian Legion presents a D-Day community supper at the Eston Legion Hall on Saturday, June 6th. 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
1: 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Environment Canada is reporting conditions favorable for the development of funnel clouds over West Central Saskatchewan today. There were two confirmed land spout tornadoes back in May, one local, says warning preparedness meteorologist Danielle Desjardins.
2: One confirmed and one probable land spout tornado. The Disley land spout occurred on May 22nd, and the land spout near Etonia was on May 31st. That's the only activity so far for this season.
1: While it's still a twister, land spouts often present a minor threat.
2: Could have circulation briefly at the surface, kick up dust and toss loose items around, but overall, they're for the most part non-severe.
1: Hear today's forecast coming up after sports. Bigger RC

0: EMP handled 46 calls for service in their latest reporting period, including a vehicle fire on Highway 14 that spread to nearby grass after a recently purchased used vehicle became fully engulfed in flames. Police also investigated fuel thefts in the RMs of Bigger and Purdue, youth vandalism involving flower pots, and an abandoned vehicle complaint. Officers issued 16 warnings and 7 traffic charges, including a $578 speeding ticket to a Wilkie driver. Leadership, discipline, and community service were front and center as the 365 Kindersley Air Cadet Squadron celebrated its 20th year. Dozens of cadets, families, and supporters gathered for their annual ceremonial review, which included awards for top performance, volunteering, and attendance. MLA Kim Gartner, a former air cadet himself, spoke about the impact the program has on young people.
1: What really stands out about the cadet program is what it teaches beyond the uniform, and that's leadership, confidence, responsibility, teamwork, and respect. Those are skills that stay with young people no matter where life takes them.
0: The squadron also recognized the many volunteers and parents who help keep the program running. You can read more about the event at West Central Online. Residents are being encouraged to attend the West Central Crisis and Family Support Center's annual general meeting later this month. The June 24th gathering will provide updates on the organization's programs, staffing achievements, and community impact over the past year. The meeting starts at 7 p.m. at the center's Kindersley office and is open to anyone interested in learning more about its work supporting families and individuals throughout the region. Stay connected. Stream us anytime from anywhere by downloading our West Central Online app. I'm Terrence Vosh.
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3: Weather permitting, a pair of local senior baseball games are on the schedule for tonight. In the Coteau Hills Baseball League, Beachy is home to Dinsmore at 6:30 in what would be the first league action of the season after last week's league opener was rained out. Meanwhile, in the Battle River Baseball League, the Macklin Lakers are headed to Alberta to take on the Provost Pirates at 7 o'clock in the first border battle of the year. With rain remaining in the forecast, fans are encouraged to check official team pages for any updates before heading out to the Diamond. Racing fans around Kindersley will have to wait a little longer for opening day at Flatlanders Speedway. Heavy rainfall has forced the postponement of this weekend's Can-Am Clash race weekend, now moved to August 22nd and 23rd, that change-up also moving the track's Day of Destruction Enduro to October 3rd. Now the first race day of the season is scheduled for July 4th and 5th when the Prairie Dirt Racing Association invades town. In the meantime, the Speedway is preparing for its joint show and shine Kinley's Toy Drive fundraiser in support of the Jim Pattison Children's Hospital, taking place June 21st from 1 to 4 o'clock at the Kindersley Mall. And remember, West Central Online is your source for all the latest local sports, scores, and stories. I'm Cooper Douglas.
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0: Good evening, West Central Saskatchewan. Let's take a look at what's coming up in your regional forecast. For our northern regions, including Unity, Macklin, Wilkie, and Bigger, it's looking mainly cloudy this evening with a 30% chance of showers and a risk of a thunderstorm. We're also seeing some fog patches developing near midnight and lows of 9. Starting off tomorrow with a mix of sun and cloud and a 30% chance of showers late in the afternoon, also with a risk of a thunderstorm. Winds are coming in from the southeast around 20 kilometers near noon with highs of 21. For our central regions, including Kindersley, Marengo, Brock, and Rosetown, as well as our southern regions, including Kyle, Elrose, Leader, Lancer, and Abbey, we're also seeing mainly cloudy skies this evening with a 60% chance of showers and a risk of a thunderstorm. Winds are coming in from the northwest at 20 kilometers, gusting to 40 for the southern regions, with fog patches developing near midnight and lows of 9. Also seeing a mix of sun and cloud to start the day tomorrow with a 60% chance of showers late in the afternoon with a thunderstorm risk. Winds are coming from the southwest around 20 kilometers in the afternoon with highs of 22. I'm Terrence Vosh with your West Central Online weather.
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0: Woman. I'm Sharon Church, and it's now time for your Sorta Sports Report. The Stanley Cup Finals began last night, and after jumping out to a 2-0 lead, the Hurricanes had to battle Vegas. The game was tied at 3 after 2 periods. The final, 5-4, Vegas. That was after all of this Carolina predicted to win talk yesterday. Game 2 tomorrow night, Game 3 Saturday night, and then a 3-day break before Game 4 happens next Tuesday.
1: It's as Canadian as the metric system. Anne of Green Gables and watching Mr. Dress-Up. 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
6: Good evening, West Central Saskatchewan. Here's what's coming up in your three-day forecast. The skies are looking mainly cloudy this evening. Our northern regions are seeing a 30% chance of showers, with the central and south seeing a 60% chance, all coming with a risk of a thunderstorm. The south is seeing winds gusting up to 40 kilometers, and the region should be seeing some fog developing overnight, with lows of 9. Tomorrow we're starting the day with a mix of sun and cloud, the north still seeing a 30% chance of showers, with the central and south seeing a 60% chance, with a thunderstorm risk. Winds should be sitting around 20 kilometers, coming with highs of 22. Staying partly cloudy in the evening, with those same chances of rain, and lows of 10. Friday currently shows the north and central regions with a mix of sun and cloud, while the south is clear with sunshine, and highs of 26. The entire region with clear skies Friday evening, with lows of 7. I'm Terrence Vosh with your West Central Online weather.
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Have you ever left something in the back of a taxi or an Uber? Well, Uber just released its annual Lost and Found Index, and there are some pretty strange things. We'll talk about that after Artie, but first, here's Tennille Artz. Don't ruin flowers.

0: Uber drivers give more than 7 billion rides a year. And with that many trips, it's no surprise that some riders sometimes leave a few things behind. Uber just released its annual Lost and Found Index. Phones, luggage, keys, wallets, you know, tops the list of everyday items. But here are some of the strangest things drivers have discovered left behind after a ride. A package of live butterflies, a wizard wand, 20 pounds of duck sausage, a dishwasher, not one, but two wedding gowns, a child's prosthetic eye, a Donny Osmond group picture, and an ankle monitor. An ankle monitor! Well, I hope they found the guy.
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4: Good evening, West Central Saskatchewan. Here's what's coming up in your 3-day forecast. The skies are looking mainly cloudy this evening. Our northern regions are seeing a 30% chance of showers, with the central and south seeing a 60% chance, all coming with a risk of a thunderstorm. The south is seeing winds gusting up to 40 kilometers, and the region should be seeing some fog developing overnight, with lows of 9. Tomorrow we're starting the day with a mix of sun and cloud, the north still seeing a 30% chance of showers, with the central and south seeing a 60% chance, with a thunderstorm risk. Winds should be sitting around 20 kilometers, coming with highs of 22. Staying partly cloudy in the evening with those same chances of rain and lows of 10. Friday currently shows the north and central regions with a mix of sun and cloud, while the south is clear with sunshine and highs of 26. The entire region with clear skies Friday evening with lows of 7. I'm Terrence Vosh with your West Central Online weather.
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0: New term alert, Ham Sharon Church. Empty weekend parenting. Now, you might be able to guess what this is, although in today's day and age, you probably have not experienced it. It's when your kids have nothing scheduled on the weekend. Nothing at all. And not just one magical unicorn weekend. Every weekend, the schedule is empty. 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It ain't cheap having your kids in all those activities. I don't know, though. I think it may be more exhausting having an empty weekend. Just think about it. Can you imagine how often you'd hear, "I'm bored"?
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